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1: 我是

Jody, I pick every day. Life opens up.

0: Good morning, this is Stella with a 10 a.m. news update. We begin with the currency. The ringgit opened higher against major currencies but was almost flat against the US dollar as traders adopted a cautious stance amid uncertainties over the conflict in West Asia. At 8 a.m, the local currency was nearly unchanged at 4.0870 to 0920 versus the greenback, compared with 4.0870 to 0910 at yesterday's close. Meanwhile, a look at the stocks this morning. At 9:15 a.m, the benchmark index fell 6.58 points to 1,713.79 from Tuesday's close of 1,720.37. The index opened 0.53 points easier at 1,719.84. Across the broader market, gainers outpaced losers 237-253, while 364 counters were unchanged. 1,993 remained untraded and 23 suspended. Turnover totaled 280.69 million shares worth 121.98 million ringgit. On to other news, Malaysia has recorded a sustained decline in its live birth rate over the past decade since 2015, interrupted only by a slight uptick in 2023. Data from the Department of Statistics Malaysia shows that the birth rate fell from 16.7 births per 1,000 population in 2015 to just 12.2 in 2024. According to the Statistics Department, Malaysia also recorded its lowest number of live births in 2024 with only 414,918 births, the lowest annual figure in 44 years since 1980. Moving on to the foreign front, at least 53 people died after a ferry capsized off the coast of Guyana over the weekend. Prime Minister Mark Phillips revised the death toll for the second time in one day, raising it from 41 to 53. The MV Barima was travelling from the capital Georgetown to Port Kaituma in Guyana's inland Essequibo region when it flipped over on Saturday night. A desperate search for survivors began early Sunday, with 76 people rescued so far. Finally, the Chilean government has declared a state of catastrophe in its northern regions on Tuesday after an unusual, devastating weather system unleashed historic rainfall, severe flooding and mudslides across desert areas. The rain has left thousands affected and nearly 100,000 isolated due to blocked roads and swollen rivers. And that concludes the bulletin prepared by Aida Tahir. Stay tuned for the world news coming at 11. Malaysia Madani Kesejahteraan Dinikmati.
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1: On this day in 1963, Sarawak National Party SNAP chairman Dato' Stephen Kalong Ningkan was appointed as Sarawak's first chief minister by Governor Sir Alexander Waddle. This coincided with the formation of the Supreme Council, which included Abdul Tai Mahmud, James Wong Kim Ming, Dunstan and Dawi Ana Enchana, Awang Hipni Pengiran Anu, and Kyo Kui Seng. The appointment followed an electoral mandate won by his Sarawak Alliance coalition, ending British colonial rule and establishing self-governance for Sarawak.
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1: 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Sarawak is more than just a place. 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I love how people from different races, culture, and religions live together in harmony, respecting and celebrating one another. 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Happy Sarawak Day, Kenyalang forever.
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4: Today in history, Sarawak's first chief minister is appointed. On this day in 1963, a monumental history-making moment took place that changed the destiny of our state forever. The governor of Sarawak officially declared the appointment of young Berhormat Stephen Kalong Ningkan as Sarawak's very first chief minister. This historic appointment was made after he successfully secured the majority support of the council Negeri members. It also marked the birth of a brand new Supreme Council structured under the state constitutions to consist of the chief minister, three ex officio members and five members appointed on the chief minister's advice. Stephen Kalong Ningkan, a prominent Dayak political figure and the Secretary General of the Sarawak National Party, was a true driving force in our political history. He was instrumental in forming the Sarawak's alliance back in October 1962, campaigning tirelessly to lead the coalition to victory. Renowned for his fierce opposition to communist ideology and his passionate belief in non-racial politics, his appointment stood as a powerful symbol of political progress as Sarawak took its giant step forward to the formation of Malaysia. And that was a look at Today in History by Red FM.
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0: Stay, a song by Mike Giller on Red FM Radio Malaysia Sarawak. Welcome to the show. This is Bija on Red FM Radio Malaysia Sarawak. All right, and now the time is 10:40 a.m. and this is Bija. We'll be keeping you entertained until 1 p.m. Today is 22nd of July 2026. Good morning. Happy Sarawak Day to all of you listening right now. You're tuning in to Midday Mix Part 1 with me, bringing you great energy and your favorite hit all the way until 1 p.m. And I hope you are having a wonderful public holiday with your loved one. All right. Now, just now you will listen to the speech by TYT Sarawak in conjunction with Sarawak Day. And not to forget, later at the second hour of the show, I will be sharing with you more info. Okay, for now I'll be sharing a traffic update. Later on we'll be sharing with you the headlines and weather updates, and also what's buzzing, okay? The highlights about trending videos, social media, or pop culture moments. All right. Now, at the second hour of the show, the show gonna be as usual later, okay, as usual on Media Mix Part 1. So before I came into the studio for my duty today, I went out for breakfast this morning, and it was a very relaxing morning. I went past the waterfront, you know, area at Kuching, of course, where I could see many families spending quality time together and jogging around. It really shows how our fellow friends are taking care of their health. And it is so good to know that people these days are becoming more health conscious. Okay, now let's look at the roads. Okay, if you are on the road right now, if you're heading out to visit families, okay, buy groceries or catch up with friends, here is the quick traffic update. Date collected from West. Traffic across the main town areas is mostly smooth and peaceful. However, expect some slow moving traffic near the popular breakfast spots as shopping malls and major city parks, as everyone is out enjoying the holidays. So drive safely, keep a safe distance, and please do not rush. And before you're going anywhere, okay, before you're going anywhere, make sure you check your West, or make sure you check your Google Maps before you go out. Okay, plan a journey. Okay, and I have a lot of fantastic music lined up for you this afternoon to keep your mood high. Okay, so sit back, relax, and stay tuned to Midday Mix Part 1 with me on Red FM. 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
2: 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I'm Donnie Ling from Kuching. 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

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I know my-

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1: So, Astrid, is there a place that you've visited in Sarawak that stands out to you?
2: I really enjoy the Damai Beach and also the hikes around that area. I think it's such a calm place, and the sound of the waves combined with the hiking is just amazing up there, yes. Me and Jacob were so lucky to work with RACE, Rainforest Youth Summit, here in Kuching for this semester. And for me, it's been amazing to do work for the environment and for the global movements of biodiversity and nature preservation and conservation as well, because we are in Denmark really informed by the climate changes, but I've never worked with it before, so it was a huge opportunity to go here and also learn a lot about the nature that you have here, because again, it's so different from back home. So it's been a big eye-opener, really, yeah.
1: That's great. And how's your experience been, Jacob?
3: I think it's been very good as well. I think it's, yeah, sort of to see this amazing nature so close by, mm-hmm. that we're sort of all fighting to conserve. I think it's amazing.
4: Now to sing their latest recording. It's the beautiful Miss Rihanna.

0: So glad that I met so many people who were just so kind-hearted and so welcoming, and who made me feel, they made me feel like home, to be honest, because of how pure-hearted they are. And I really, really grew to love coaching in a way that I thought I would never be able to, like, love another country. And I just love everything about it. I love the nature. I love the diversity and the celebration of culture here. Yeah, I just learned so much in those 2 years that I've been here. And it has definitely been a very positive experience.
1: Hi, ako nga Dan Ben, kinapko Penan, wishing all Sarawakians a meaningful and prosperous Sarawak Day.
2: Sarawak maju makmur pertiwiku.
3: Good morning, I'm Stella with the World News. Iranian Interior Minister Iskandar Momeni held high-level meetings with mediators in Pakistan as diplomatic efforts to end the renewed escalation between Washington and Tehran continue. Momeni met Pakistani Prime Minister Shehbaz Sharif and Interior Minister Mohsin Naqvi in Islamabad to discuss peace efforts. But his most important interaction was with Pakistan's powerful military chief General Asim Munir, who played a significant role in mediating negotiations for an interim agreement between the United States and Iran in June. Lebanon's military said that Israeli troops fired near its soldiers deploying in a so-called pilot zone that Israel is to withdraw from under a US-backed agreement, with Israel saying it only fired warning shots. The announcements came as the Lebanese army said it was deploying in those areas, and as Lebanon President Joseph Aoun visited Washington, which sponsored the deal with Israel, for a meeting with his US counterpart Donald Trump. Israel invaded Lebanon during its recent war with Hezbollah, and it has continued to occupy parts of the country despite a ceasefire. At least 15 people were killed and dozens injured across Pakistan after massive rains and flash floods struck northwestern and northeastern parts of the country. According to a statement from the Provincial Disaster Management Authority, the northwestern Khyber Pakhtunkhwa province reported 12 fatalities over the past 48 hours. At least 18 people were injured in rain-related accidents in Mardan, Peshawar, Bunair, Deir and Apotabad districts. Another 3 people were killed and over a dozen injured in the northeastern Punjab province, where massive rains struck Rawalpindi, Gujarat, Jhelum, Narowal and other districts. France has become the first European Union country to ban children under the age of 15 from using social media after Parliament approved the legislation on Tuesday. The bill received overwhelming support in both chambers of Parliament and is aimed at strengthening online protections for children. The new law will take effect at the start of the September school term for newly created social media accounts, while existing accounts will be subject to the rules beginning in January. The legislation also expands the ban on mobile phone use to include high schools. 6 people have been killed in wildfires sweeping across northern Algeria as a prolonged heat wave continues to fuel forest and vegetation fires in several provinces. Nassim Bernawi, spokesperson for Algeria's Civil Protection Department, said 1,460 wildfires have been recorded nationwide since the beginning of July. Bernawi said civil protection teams have contained between 85 and 90% of the blazes through operations conducted in coordination with the Army, the General Directorate of Forests, local authorities, other relevant institutions and volunteers. About 60 holidaymakers, most of them British, suffered minor injuries apparently resulting from toxic gases released when a swimming pool water treatment system malfunctioned in southern Spain. The incident took place at a hotel in the Andalusian municipality of Benavís. A spokesman for the regional health authority confirmed that the majority of those affected by the incident were British. The swimming pool has been closed. Some guests were taken to hospital for treatment, including children and elderly people. All patients were subsequently discharged and are reported to be in good health. Finally, in sports, Chelsea signed England midfielder Morgan Rogers from Aston Villa in a deal British media valued at €117 million, a price that smashed a transfer record for a British player. Rogers is the most expensive signing in Chelsea's history, eclipsing the €107 million paid to sign Enzo Fernandez from Benfica in 2023. The swoop is a significant statement of intent from Chelsea, who convinced Rogers to leave Villa, even though, unlike his former club, the West Londoners will not play in the Champions League in the coming season. And the World News Bulletin was prepared by Alif Harris, Malaysia Madani, Kesejahtera and Dinikmati.
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0: Today in history. 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
1: On this day in 1963, Sarawak National Party SNAP Chairman Dato' Stephen Kalong Lingkan was appointed as Sarawak's first chief minister by Governor Sir Alexander Waddell. This coincided with the formation of the Supreme Council, which included Abdul Taib Mahmud, James Wong Kim Ming, Dunstan and Dawi Ana Enchana, Awang Hipni Pengiran Anu, and Teo Kui Seng. The appointment followed an electoral mandate won by his Sarawak Alliance coalition, ending British colonial rule and establishing self-governance for Sarawak.
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4: Today in history, Sarawak's first chief minister is appointed. On this day in 1963, a monumental history-making moment took place that changed the destiny of our state forever. The governor of Sarawak officially declared the appointment of young Berhormat Stephen Kalong Ningkan as Sarawak's very first chief minister. This historic appointment was made after he successfully secured the majority support of the council Negeri members. It also marked the birth of a brand new Supreme Council structured under the state constitutions to consist of the chief minister, three ex officio members and five members appointed on the chief minister's advice. Stephen Kalong Ningkan, a prominent Dayak political figure and the Secretary General of the Sarawak National Party, was a true driving force in our political history. He was instrumental in forming the Sarawak's alliance back in October 1962, campaigning tirelessly to lead the coalition to victory. Renowned for his fierce opposition to communist ideology and his passionate belief in non-racial politics, his appointment stood as a powerful symbol of political progress as Sarawak took its giant step forward to the formation of Malaysia. And that was a look at Today in History by Red FM.
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Welcome back to the show. There you have it, a song by Hayley Williams on the Red FM. All right, this is the second hour of the show with me, and I'm next to have some by Hannah Grass, Mick Mill, Blossom, and the list goes on. And anyway, happy Sarawak Day again for you. Welcome back to Mid the Mix Part 1 with me. It is time for a quick look at the weather with official updates collected from metmalaysia.gov. And for this morning, most areas across Sarawak are seeing fair to partly cloudy skies with light isolated rain in a few places. Temperatures are pleasant, starting at around 24 degrees Celsius, making a great time to head out for breakfast or enjoy outdoor activities with your friends. And as we move into the afternoon, Malaysia forecasts isolated thunderstorms and heavy rains over several divisions, including Kuching, Cebu, Bintulu and Miri. And temperatures will climb up to around 32 to 34 degrees Celsius, so expect it to feel warm and humid right before the rain starts. And if you are planning outdoor events, picnics or traveling on the road later today, make sure to bring an umbrella and drive carefully during sudden downpours. Okay, stay safe, enjoy the rest of your public holiday, and keep it tuned to Mid MX Part 1 for more great music.

0: what it was like when you first arrived in Sarawak. It was 1964. You were in a new place. I assume the food was different, the temperature was different, the people were different. What struck you most when you arrived?
1: Well, the first thing I was sent to, when I arrived in Miri, I was sent to Limbang. And there was a father there, Father Jackson, who welcomed me to Limbang. And that was quite nice. Slowly and gradually you get used to eating rice, and then later on it was okay. That was a bit traumatic for me. I love good food, you know.
0: Oh boy, so okay, and what were you eating with the bread then?
1: The kaya.
0: And that was it?
1: That was it, yeah, kaya. I still remember we had these big, huge pots, you know, kaya. And I must say, the Ibans in Limbang, they were very good cooks, and when I traveled to the longhouses.
0: But when you were in the longhouses, didn't they serve you rice as well?
1: Yes, but at the time, after 1 month or 2 months being hungry, you eat rice, okay? That's for sure. You cannot say no, no, no. With a family, and I met them in town, in a little village of Medjugorje, and they said, where are you going to stay? I said, I don't know exactly where I'm going to stay, but I will find a place. Why don't you stay with us? They said, okay, come along with you. I didn't know them at all. And they were having a family of 5 kids, and they were starting a pension, a B&B, you can say it.
0: Yeah.
1: And so I stayed with them. And now, all the time that I went to Medjugorje, I stayed with them. And now they have got a big restaurant and a big B&B, whatever it is.
0: Oh, that's amazing. You mean every time you go back there, you stay with them?
1: Stay with them.
0: That's amazing.
1: And see, the landlady, she gave me a beautiful chasuble for my same mass or celebrating mass in here in Kuching.
0: Wow.
1: As a gift. That was good.

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0: I met Yelena on a dating website. She's here for work. And what can I say? She was beautiful, funny, has the cutest laugh, and she even laughed at my lame jokes. Safe to say, we hit it off immediately. Things were wonderful for a while, until one day.
1: My darling, I really need your help. My father got into some serious gambling debts, and now the mob, they are after him.
0: Oh no, Yelena, how can we help from here?
1: Can you send me some money, please? So I can pay off his debt? He needs about 600,000 rubles.
0: Let me check. That's over 30,000 ringgit. We can't afford this, baby.
1: Please, darling. I don't know what else to do. My mother, she is losing her mind. And I am their last hope.
0: All right. I'll transfer the money over to you so you can help your father.
1: Thank you very much, my love. I need to fly back to help them out. I'll be back in a week.
0: A week passed. 2 weeks. I messaged, I called. There was no answer. Did something happen to her? Did I get scammed? I went to the nearest police station to make a report. And I was later informed that my girlfriend was a scam artist. And her real name was Olga Skamdinsky. She was part of a love scam ring and had several other victims in the last 7 months. To anyone listening, don't fall victim to like I did. Because when it's too good to be true, the love could be the biggest lie ever.
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3: 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And just now you listened to a song by Almost Monday, Parking Lot View on Red FM Radio Malaysia Sarawak. Alright, welcome back. And I want to share with you something, something we all love, okay, about food. But sometimes taking a bite out of your lunch can turn into a total surprise. You know, a woman in Naampang recently got a shock of her life after buying a takeaway beef salami sandwich from a local cafe for over 220 ringgit. And when she sat down at her workplace to eat, she decided to cut the sandwich in half first. And thank goodness she did. Tucked inside with the fresh greens was an entire intact plant root, complete with actual soil still attached to it. She posted photos online with a bit of humor, you know, joking that the vegetable was so fresh she could possibly plant them again. And unfortunately, because she cut her sandwich before taking a bite, she didn't swallow any dirt and didn't get sick. She also mentioned that her main goal in sharing her story wasn't to shame the business or demand a refund, but to remind everyone in the food industry about how important street kitchen cleanliness and hygiene really are. The good news is that the cafe owner reached out to her personally to apologize and promised to review their food preparation process with the kitchen team so that this doesn't happen again. So it's a great reminder for all of us food lovers, okay, to always inspect our takeaways meal before diving in. And what about you? Okay, have you ever found something so strange like this? Okay, the bonus ingredient in your food order before. Okay, send in your message to our Facebook post or to our WhatsApp at 012-348-8422. Up next, we've got more of your favorite tracks coming up right now on Red FM.
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0: My beach and also the hikes around that area. I think it's such a calm place, and the sound of the waves combined with the hiking is just amazing up there. Yes. Me and Jacob were so lucky to work with RACE, Rainforest Youth Summit, here in Kuching for this semester. And for me, it's been amazing to do work for the environment and for the global movements of biodiversity and nature preservation and conservation as well, because we are in Denmark really informed by the climate changes, but I've never worked with it before, so it was a huge opportunity to go here and also learn a lot about the nature that you have here, because again, it's so different from back home. So it's been a big eye-opener, really. Yeah,
1: that's great. And how's your experience been, Jacob?
2: I think it's been very good as well. I think it's, yeah, sort of to see this amazing nature so close by, mm-hmm. that we're sort of all fighting to conserve. I think it's amazing.

0: 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Why do you love Sarawak?
1: Why I love Sarawak? I love Sarawak because of the unique, lovable people around me.

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1: Good afternoon, salam sejahtera and salam Malaysia Madani. I'm Barbara Bijam Padai. This news at 12 comes to you from Red FM Radio Malaysia, Sarawak. Scientists and academics are urged to continue exploring innovations and new approaches to address the challenges of food security and healthcare. Premier Datuk Patinggi Tan Sri Abang Johari Tunopeng said, collaboration between academics, scientists and industry is important in producing solutions that can benefit the global community. This step now is being implemented in Sarawak through the exploration of perennial rice cultivation in Miri, which has characteristics similar to basmati rice with lower starch content and is good for those with diabetes. The project is an important example of the needs for scientists and academics to continue exploring new methods of doing things. If the project is successful, the market for the product will be include both halal and non-halal market. He was speaking at the opening ceremony of the Borneo International Halal Showcase BIHAS 2026 in Kuching. A total of 2,000 chicks were handed over to 23 recipients through the Bukit Saban State Constituency Chicken Farming Economic Enhancement Program yesterday. According to Deputy Premier Dato' Amar Douglas Ugambas, the initiative aims to help residents generate additional income through small-scale chicken farming enterprises. It thus encourages community involvement in enterprises that have the potential to increase household income. The assistance is channeled not only to provide startup capital but also to act as a catalyst for recipients to build a source of income in stages through continuous effort. The Bukit Saban Assemblyman told this in a statement uploaded to his official Facebook. Since 2023, the Chick Assistance Initiative in Bukit Saban State Constituency had benefited 1,200 recipients through the distribution of almost 60,000 chicks. His Excellency the Yang di-Pertuan Negeri Sarawak Tun Pin Sri Dr. Wan Junaidi Tunku Jaafar, together with Toh Puan Datuk Patinggi Hajah Fauziah Muhammad Sanusi, attended the Sarawak Day 2026 Thanksgiving Ceremony held at Masjid An-Nur, Sibu last night. Their arrival was welcomed by the Deputy Minister in the Premier's Department, Datuk Dr. Juanda Jaya, and the Deputy Minister of Education, Innovation and Talent Development, Datuk Dr. Anwar Rapai. The ceremony began with a congregational Maghrib prayer before continuing with the recitation of Surah Yasin, Zikir Marhaban and Thanksgiving prayers. More than 10,000 participants joined the Unity Walk program in conjunction with the Sarawak Day 2026 celebration this morning. The program held at Dataran Tun Tuanku Bujang was graced by the presence of the Yang di-Pertuan Negeri Sarawak Tun Pahin Sri Dr. Wan Junaidi Tuanku Jaafar together with wife Toh Puan Datuk Patinggi Fauziah Muhammad Sanusi. Also participating in the program was the Sarawak Minister of Transport, Datuk Sri Lee Kim Shin, and the Sarawak Cabinet Ministers. Theme Sarawak Maju Makmur Unity Walk is not just any recreational activity, but also a platform to strengthen unity, instill patriotism, and appreciate the history of Sarawak's self-governance, which is celebrated every July 22nd. The participants walk for several kilometers around the Cebu Town Centers before returning to Dataran Tun Tuanku Bujang. Unity Walk is among the main events organized in the conjunction with the Sarawak Day 2026 celebration, with the highlight the Sarawak Day Assembly and People's Concert, which will be held tonight. And that concludes the news at 12 from Red FM Radio Malaysia Sarawak. The news bulletin was edited by Muhammad Ahadi Shamsawi from the News and Current Affairs section of RTM Kuching. Salam Malaysia Madani.
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1: On this day in 1963, Sarawak National Party SNAP chairman Dato' Stephen Kalong Ningkan was appointed as Sarawak's first chief minister by Governor Sir Alexander Waddell. This coincided with the formation of the Supreme Council, which included Abdul Taib Mahmud, James Wong Kim Ming, Dunstan Ndawi Ana Enchana, Awang Hipni Pengiran Anu, and Teo Kui Seng. The appointment followed an electoral mandate won by his Sarawak Alliance coalition, ending British colonial rule and establishing self-governance for Sarawak.
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1: 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Why do you love Sarawak?
2: 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I am Loni Grace Bulan. Why I love Sarawak? I love Sarawak because this is my home, where my roots are, where my memories are kept, and where my heart belongs. I love Sarawak because we have many races, different languages, and beautiful cultures. Even though we are different, we respect each other, celebrate together, and live in harmony as one Sarawak family. I am proud to be Sarawakian. Happy Sarawak Day. May Sarawak always be blessed with peace, unity, and happiness.
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4: Today in history in Sarawak, we turn to the archives to commemorate the significant events that have shaped our state's history. 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
5: Today in history, Sarawak's first chief minister is appointed. On this day in 1963, a monumental history-making moment took place that changed the destiny of our state forever. The governor of Sarawak officially declared the appointment of young Berhormat Stephen Kalong Ningkan as Sarawak's very first chief minister. This historic appointment was made after he successfully secured the majority support of the council Negeri members. It also marked the birth of a brand new Supreme Council structured under the state constitutions to consist of the chief minister, three ex officio members, and five members appointed on the chief minister's advice. Stephen Kalong Ningkan, a prominent Dayak political figure and the secretary general of the Sarawak National Party, was a true driving force in our political history. He was instrumental in forming the Sarawak's alliance back in October 1962. Campaigning tirelessly to lead the coalition to victory. Renowned for his fierce opposition to communist ideology and his passionate belief in non-racial politics, his appointment stood as a powerful symbol of political progress as Sarawak took its giant step forward to the formation of Malaysia. And that was a look at Today in History by Red FM.
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7: So glad that I met so many people who were just so kind-hearted and so welcoming, and who made me feel, they made me feel like home, to be honest, because of how pure-hearted they are. And I really, really grew to love Kuching in a way that I thought I would never be able to, like, love another country. And I just love everything about it. I love the nature. I love the diversity and the celebration of culture here. Yeah, I just learned so much in those 2 years that I've been here. And it has definitely been a very positive experience.

0: As we celebrate Sarawak Day, we ask our listeners one simple question. Why do you love Sarawak?
1: Hello, I'm Liza Rina here. Why I love Sarawak? I love Sarawak because of the rich natural diversity, breathtaking natural beauty, and the spirit of unity that bring people together. Sarawak is more than just the place I call home. This is where my root identity and dream began. I'm proud to see our state continue to grow in a greener choice with a renewable energy while preserving its unique heritage and value. This Sarawak Day, let's celebrate our shared history, cherish our harmony, and work together for an even brighter future. Happy Sarawak Day.
2: Welcome back to the show. All right, now there you have it, a song on Red FM. This one is a song about Freya Ridings on Red. All right, the third hour of the show with us. Just now you listen to the news update at 12, okay? Up next is a song by Diplo, Agnes, Arizona. And also later on at Midamix Part 2, you will be in the company of DJ Felicia J until 4 p.m. All right, welcome back to the show. Now I want to share with you a story about a wedding celebration that turned into an absolute nightmare. A 20-year-old bridesman in Henan, China, has been left with severe lifelong disabilities after a traditional wedding prank went terribly wrong. So during the wedding, she took part in a traditional custom called Han Nao. Okay, I hope I pronounced this correctly, which is meant to bring good luck and fun. But things quickly got out of hand when a groomsman suggested tossing her into the air using a bedsheet. They caught her on the first attempt, but on the second toss, they dropped her directly onto the floor. And even though the groom's aunt warned the group to stop, they ignored her advice. And the poor bridesmaid spent 18 days in the hospital with a fractured spine and was left with a level 9 permanent disability. She took the newlyweds and 9 other participants to court for compensation, and the court recently ordered the group to pay around 139,000 ringgit in total, with the newlyweds responsible for 40% of the payout for failing to stop the dangerous hazing at their event. Okay, this serves as a huge reminder to all of us. Okay, prank and traditional games at celebrations should always be safe and respectful. Okay, no party or tradition is worth hurting someone or putting their life at risk. Okay, stay safe, look out for one another, and keep it tuned right here for more music and entertainment and also updates and stories. Okay, Diplo on Red.

0: Ngaran I Clavier Derit, Ake Jagenya. May our beautiful land of the Hornville continue to prosper in peace, harmony and unity.
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2: 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Happy Sarawak Day, everyone, and thank you, Red FM, for celebrating our beautiful home.
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1: Hi, Red FM. This is Leah N. Why I love Sarawak? I love Sarawak because it's the place that I call home, where people from different cultures celebrate one another in great harmony. Why I love Sarawak? I love Sarawak because no matter where you are, life is always filled with wonderful memories and, of course, amazing food. Happy Sarawak Day. Keep listening to Red FM. Bye.

Right now, we also have, nothing much from our Facebook. But I want to give a shout out to my wonderful listeners before I am signing off from today's Midday Mix Part 1. All right, the wonderful person on our Facebook right now is Agnes Aria Indukanawin, Mary Elsia Lizarina. We also have Sobeti and Lonnie Grace Bulan. Thank you so much. And also, not to forget, we also have some Lily Marina Ang, James Pengiran, Catherine Robin, Donnie Lee, Mike Chi, Tablin Kebaja, Richard Gumar, Rollins, Helen, Aaron Fadzli, Agnes Angela Po, and Ji Chun Fo. Thank you so much. And Selamat Hari Sarawak. All right. And you're tuning in to Midday Mix Part 1. And later on, Midday Mix Part 2, you will be in the company of DJ Felicia J. I hope you are having a wonderful public holiday with the loved ones. Okay, now before I come, before I signing off from today's Midday Mix Part 1, okay, I want to end this segment with a truly heartwarming story about hope. Okay, this one is what I collected from Berita RTM. Okay, about hope, love, and a family that never gave up. Okay, after more than two long decades of waiting, a Malaysian family has finally been reunited with their missing loved ones. Maryam Muhammad Nazri, a Malaysian woman who was reported missing back in 2004, has finally been found in Flores, Indonesia. And last night around 10 p.m., she safely landed at Sultan Abdul Aziz Shah Airport on a Batik Air flight, ending a painful 20-year search by her family. Her niece shared that Maryam had left for Indonesia in 2004 with her daughter. The family lost contact except for one distressing phone call back in 2011 where Maryam begged for help to return home. And after that call, she disappeared again. But her family refused to give up. They worked tirelessly with Wisma Putra, the immigration department, local welfare organizations, and even local villagers in Flores to track her down across the islands. But before she could fly home, her return was even delayed due to recent volcanic activity in Indonesia. But despite all the challenges and long delays, she is finally back in Malaysia soil, safe and sound in the arms of her family. So it just goes to show that Malaysia love knows no distance. And I hope it is powerful things that you heard today. Okay, thank you for staying tuned with us on Red FM, and that wraps our sharing for today. Time really flies when we are having fun, and that brings us to 1 p.m. and the end of Midday Mix Part 1. Thank you so much for spending your holiday morning with me. I hope you enjoy the rest of your Sarawak day with a loved one. Eat good food, drive safely, and stay healthy. Okay, this is Bija signing off. Keep loving, keep caring, and enjoy the holiday. Bye.

0: what it was like when you first arrived in Sarawak. It was 1964. You were in a new place. I assume the food was different, the temperature was different, the people were different. What struck you most when you arrived?
1: Well, the first thing I was sent to, when I arrived in Miri, I was sent to Limbang. And there was a father there, Father Jackson, who welcomed me to Limbang. And that was quite nice. Slowly and gradually you get used to eating rice, and then later on it was okay. But that was a bit traumatic for me. I love good food, you know.
0: Oh boy, so okay, and what were you eating with the bread then?
1: The kaya.
0: And that was it?
1: That was it, yeah, kaya. I still remember we had these big huge pots, you know, kaya. I must say, the Ibans in Limbang, they were very good cooks, and when I traveled to the longhouses.
0: But when you were in the longhouses, didn't they serve you rice as well?
1: Yes, but at that time, after 1 month or 2 months being hungry, you eat rice, okay? That's for sure. You cannot say no, no, no. With family, and I met them in town, in a little village of Medjugorje, and said, where are you going to stay? I said, I don't know exactly where I'm going to stay, but I will find a place. Why don't you stay with us? They said, okay, come along with you. I didn't know them at all. And they were having a family of 5 kids, and they were starting a pension, a B&B, you say it.
0: Yeah.
1: And so I stayed with them. And now, all the time that I went to Medjugorje, I stayed with them. And now they have got a big restaurant and a big B&B, whatever it is.
0: Oh, that's amazing. You mean every time you go back there, you go to stay with them?
1: Stay with them.
0: That's amazing.
1: And she, the landlady, she gave me a beautiful chasuble for my same mass or celebrating mass in here in Kuching.
0: Wow.
1: As a gift. That was good.

0: Assalamu alaikum. Salam Malaysia Madani. Good afternoon and welcome to Prime and One. The headlines. RON 95 diesel subsidies projected to reach 3.5 billion ringgit per month. And ECRL has potential to expand entrepreneurs' market access and boost East Coast growth. But first, Prime Minister Dato' Sri Anwar Ibrahim will hit the campaign trail in Negeri Sembilan today in an effort to further strengthen Pakatan Harapan's or PH's momentum in the ongoing state election. Now, on the fifth day of campaigning today, the PH chairman's first campaign appearance is expected to provide a boost, a major boost to the coalition's efforts to retain the state government led by Dato' Sri Aminuddin Harun. And Dato' Sri Anwar, who is also PKR president, is scheduled to attend four programs in the Ampangan, Paroi, Sikamat and Senawang areas, including engagement with the community and youth, as well as a PH mega ceramah. In the 16th Negeri Sembilan state election, PH is contesting all 36 state seats with 16 candidates from PKR, 11 from DAP and 9 from Amanah. The Election Commission has set early voting for the Negeri Sembilan state election on July 28th, while polling day is on August 1st. In a related matter, the authorities approved 173 out of 178 applications to hold talks and political campaign activities for the 16th Negeri Sembilan state election between July 18th and yesterday. In a statement, Police Chief Dato' Azafni Ahmad said all approved programs and political activities have been closely monitored by the Royal Malaysia Police to ensure they stay within legal bounds and do not jeopardize public safety or order. Now, over the same period, he said 9 police reports were received and 5 investigation papers opened, one of which opened yesterday involves an election offence. The government estimates that the RON 95 petrol subsidy will reach approximately 2 billion ringgit per month, while the diesel subsidy will amount to about 1.5 billion ringgit per month if crude oil prices remain at around $90 per barrel based on current projections. And Deputy Finance Minister Liu Chin Tong said that so far, the country's fiscal position remains strong and fiscal projections are unchanged despite the increase in crude oil prices.
1: Tanggungan subsidi adalah merupakan butiran perbelanjaan di bawah belanja mengurus atau OE, di mana sumber pembiayaannya adalah dari sumber hasil kerajaan yang terdiri daripada hasil cukai, hasil bukan cukai dan terimaan bukan hasil. 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
0: Liu Jintang. Well, the East Coast Rail Link ECRL project is expected to create and greatly benefit entrepreneurs in expanding their markets as well as strengthening economic growth, particularly in the East Coast. And Deputy Minister of Economy, Dato' Mohamad Shahar Abdullah, said the development of the ECRL is not just about providing a modern transportation network, but also about forming an economic ecosystem that encompasses the supply chain of goods and services such as construction, operation and maintenance. And speaking to Bernama and Kuantan, he noted that the development will also create new business opportunities through the logistics sector, warehouses and industrial areas that will expand along the ECRL route. Well, Malaysia is projected to attain age nation status by 2048, while it has officially been classified as an aging nation since 2021, with people aged 65 and above accounting for 7% of the country's total population. Well, at the same time, the country has recorded a sustained decline in its live birth rate over the past decade since 2015, interrupted only by a slight uptick in 2023. And data from the Department of Statistics Malaysia shows that the birth rate fell from 16.7 births per 1,000 population in 2015 to just 12.12 in 2024. The Statistics Department attributes the country's declining birth rate to changing lifestyles, rising living costs, delayed marriages, and a falling total fertility rate, which is now below the replacement level at 1.6 compared with the ideal rate of 2.1. Well, a look at stocks at 12:30 p.m. There were 376 gainers, 504 losers, and 543 counters traded on change on the Bursa Malaysia. The FBM KLCI was at 1,715.49, down 4.88 points. And turnover was at 1.99 billion shares, valued at 1.134 billion ringgit. Well, still ahead in the foreign news, Mamdani calls on US government to arrest Netanyahu. In the foreign news, New York City Mayor Zohran Mamdani called on the U.S. government to arrest Israeli Prime Minister Benjamin Netanyahu in a video release on Tuesday. The Hague-based International Criminal Court issued an arrest warrant for Netanyahu in 2024 over alleged war crimes committed during the Gaza War. Israel rejects the court's jurisdiction and denies committing war crimes. Mamdani said his administration does not have the legal authority to enforce the warrant or arrest Netanyahu. However, the federal government does.
2: There is a reason the International Criminal Court issued a warrant for his arrest. As human beings, we have spent generations building a shared understanding that there are crimes so grave, they offend all of humanity. Anyone with their eyes, with their heart, with their conscience should recognize the devastation he has wrought and understand that he belongs before a court of law. As I've said, I agree with the ICC that Benjamin Netanyahu should be arrested and tried for his crimes. My administration has reviewed every avenue available under applicable law to determine whether New York City could execute the International Criminal Court's arrest warrant if Benjamin Netanyahu came here. It is clear that we do not have the independent legal authority to enforce this warrant. The federal government, however, does, and I call on them to join the ICC and execute this warrant.
0: Zohran Mamdani. Now, moving on to the occupied Palestinian territory, the Office for the Coordination of Humanitarian Affairs said that over the past few days, several people have reportedly been killed and injured in the Gaza Strip. Stefan Dujarric, spokesperson to the UN Secretary General, said during a briefing at the UN headquarters in New York that more people are reportedly killed during a recent Israeli drone attack.
3: Last Friday, seven Palestinians were reportedly killed and others injured in an Israeli drone strike outside of a grocery store west of the Nuseirat refugee camp. The strike coincided with mourners leaving a nearby funeral prayer when the area was crowded. Again, we condemn all killings of civilians. Earlier last week, on Wednesday, a teacher was injured after reportedly being shot at by following receiving fire by Israeli forces while she was working inside a temporary learning center just west of Khan Yunis.
0: Stefan Dujarric. Well, U.S. President Donald Trump said he would impose tariffs on imported generic medicines from mid-2028 in a bid to push drug makers to manufacture in the United States. Now, Trump said on his Truth Social platform that generic drugs would remain exempt from tariffs until August 2028, after which a 100% tariff would apply for 1 year before rising to 200%. And he said the two-year grace period would give pharmaceutical companies time to relocate generic drug production to the U.S. Three deaths have been confirmed from hantavirus in the northeastern state of Anzoátegui, while ruling out evidence of person-to-person transmission in the country. Venezuela's health ministry said that there are no scientific evidence of person-to-person transmission in the country, and noting that the virus is transmitted by rodents in rural and agricultural areas. And authorities said the final results of the investigations would be released in due course. And finally, in esports, Malaysia's Mobile Legends, Bang Bang Team, Selangor Red Giants are targeting at least a podium finish in the mid-season Cup X Esports World Cup, which begins today at the Paris Expo Port de Versailles in France. SRG assistant coach Poon Ozavareviki, or is it Ozoraveki, Koksing, said while the team has set its sights on finishing among the top three, the players remain committed to taking the tournament one match at a time without underestimating any opponent. Running here, to recap the bulletin, RON 95 diesel subsidies projected to reach 3.5 billion ringgit per month, and ECRL has potential to expand entrepreneurs' market access and boost East Coast growth.

0: And that concludes Prime at One, prepared by Aida Tahir. Thanks for listening and thank you so much for turning us on. Happy Wednesday. Happy 22nd of July. Blazy Madani, kesejahteraan dinikmati.
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1: On this day in 1963, Sarawak National Party snapped. Chairman Dato' Stephen Kalongningkan was appointed as Sarawak's first chief minister by Governor Sir Alexander Waddell. This coincided with the formation of the Supreme Council, which included Abdul Taib Mahmud, James Wong Kim Ming, Dunstan Ndawi Ana Enchana, Awang Hipni Pengiran Anu, and Teo Kui Seng. The appointment followed an electoral mandate won by his Sarawak Alliance coalition, ending British colonial rule and establishing self-governance for Sarawak.
2: It's a special day across Sarawak today as we honor our heritage, our journey, and the incredible unity that makes this land feels like nowhere else on earth. Happy Sarawak Day 2026 from all of us here at Red FM. 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Happy Sarawak Day!

0: Today in history in Sarawak, we turn to the archives to commemorate the significant events that have shaped our state's history. 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
1: Today in history, Sarawak's first chief minister is appointed. On this day in 1963, a monumental history-making moment took place that changed the destiny of our state forever. The governor of Sarawak officially declared the appointment of young Berhormat Stephen Kalong Lingkan as Sarawak's very first chief minister. This historic appointment was made after he successfully secured the majority support of the council Negeri members. It also marked the birth of a brand new Supreme Council structured under the state constitutions to consist of the chief minister, three ex officio members, and five members appointed on the chief minister's advice. Stephen Kalong Lingkan, a prominent Dayak political figure and the Secretary General of the Sarawak National Party, was a true driving force in our political history. He was instrumental in forming the Sarawak's alliance back in October 1962, campaigning tirelessly to lead the coalition to victory. Renowned for his fierce opposition to communist ideology and his passionate belief in non-racial politics, his appointment stood as a powerful symbol of political progress as Sarawak took its giant step forward to the formation of Malaysia. And that was a look at Today in History by Red FM.
0: That was Today in History in Sarawak, and the script is provided by the National Archives of Malaysia Sarawak. 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

Good afternoon, everyone, and welcome to the Shambhala Mix Part 2 with me, Felicia J, on this today's special, 22nd July 2026, which is Sarawak Day. So happy Sarawak for all Sarawakians that are celebrating for today's okay. And we are on the first hours of the show for Shambhala Mix Part 2 with me, Felicia J, on here's Red FM for varieties. The times are showing a 22-minute pause, 1 p.m. And for today's, we got a lot more sharing to share, music and also capsules wishes that we have for Sarawak Day from our listeners that have been sharing with us. So we'll be playing all that long for our shows. And also, do not forget to leave your comment in comment sections on our Facebook page, Red FM English RTM Sarawak. And also, do not forget to, you know, put your wishes on the comment sections on our Facebook page. 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

0: Hi, nama aku Alda Rimina, Liko Melanau. Wishing a fantastic Sarawak Day to everyone celebrating. 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
2: So glad that I met so many people who were just so kind-hearted and so welcoming, and who made me feel, they made me feel like home, to be honest, because of how pure-hearted they are. And I really grew to love Kuching in a way that I thought I would never be able to, like, love another country. And I just love everything about it. I love the nature, I love the diversity and the celebration of culture here. Yeah, I just learned so much in those 2 years that I've been here, and it has definitely been a very positive experience.

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Do you have a captivating voice and absolute confidence in front of the camera? RTN Sarawak is hunting for fresh new faces of national television. 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If you're a Malaysian citizen aged 18 to 30, fluent in Malay and English and ready to shine on screen, this is your moment. Knowledge of local ethnic language is a huge plus. 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

And that is Changes by Charlie Puth. Hello everyone, welcome back to the show, and you are tuning in to Red FM for Varieties with me, Felicia, for our show Midweek's Part 2. Here's on 22nd July 2026. Now for today is about 1,500 Sarawakian kick off the Sarawak Day celebrations bright and early this morning, taking part in the 722 Sarawak Day walk right here in Kuching. The 3.6 kilometer walk flag off at 6:15 a.m. from MBKS, winding through Jalan Badungan, Jalan Elias, and concluding at MBKS Square. And addressing the crowd, Deputy Premier Dato' Amar Dr. Sim Kuih Hian highlighted that July 22nd serves as a vital reminder for every anak Sarawak to give back to the state in their own way. And he noted that the late Pahin Sri Adnan Satem gazed today as a public holiday so Sarawakian could reflect on their shared responsibilities, emphasizing that a healthy community is key to driving Sarawak future growth. And also, Kuching South Mayor Dato' Wee Hong Seng also spoke at the event, reminding everyone that July 22, 1963 marked the day Sarawakians began taking charge of their own affairs, and he stressed that unity remains Sarawak's greatest strength, calling on everyone to live by the spirit of Sugulai Sejalai to protect the state, harmony and right. So it is fantastic to see such an amazing turnout of people from all walks of life together coming for health, unity and also state pride. So how are you spending your Sarawak Day today's? I want to know. Okay, so drop your comment in comment sections on our socials media, Facebook page Red FM English RTM Sarawak. Okay, and we'll be back after this with more sharing, and with the next ones we got over here is I Just Might by Bruno Mars. Here's Red FM for Varieties.

In conjunction with the celebration of Sarawak Day, a very happy Sarawak Day to all our listeners. Next up is a very energetic song called Sarawak Let's Celebrate Together, written by local songwriter Kadri Awang Lihi. It has an upbeat pop and marching style with bright horns and lively beats that brings a happy mood to the airwaves. The song is all about togetherness, inviting everyone to join in and celebrate the great progress, peace and success of our state. This is Red FM. Happy Sarawak Day.

0: 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Why do you love Sarawak?
1: Hi Red FM listener, I'm Natalie Laura and today I like to share why I love Sarawak. Sarawak is more than just a place. It's my home, my pride, and a place that will always have a special place in my heart. I love how people from different races, culture, and religions live together in harmony, respecting, and celebrating one another. From our rich cultural heritage and delicious local food to our breathtaking rainforest, beautiful river, and the warmth of our people, there's so much to love about Sarawak. 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No matter where life takes me, Sarawak will always be a part of who I am. Happy Sarawak Day, Kenyalang forever.

48 minutes past 1 p.m. and you are still tuning to Red FM for varieties with me, Felicia J. The song just now, Wanted by Jesse James. Now, a teenager identified as Taufik Izani Abdullah was among a group of 8 people casting fishing net when their net became snagged on a submerged lock around 12:30 p.m. Taufik dived into the water to free the net but failed to resurface, and his family suspect a crocodile attack after a reptile was spotted surfacing near the locations where he disappears. So the firefighter from the Sri Aman stations, alongside the police, the civil defense force and local villagers, have been conducting surface water search using multiple boats, and search effort at the scenes are currently facing challenges due to a lack of network coverage in the area. So our thoughts are with the teenager's family and the search team during this difficult time, and as we monitor this story, okay, please keep crucial river safety reminder in mind whenever you are near interior water, okay? The first one is to avoid entering the water. Never dive or swim into river known for wildlife activities to clearly snag a fishing net or line. It is always safer to cut the line. The second one is to stay alert for movement. Always scan the water surface carefully for active wildlife before setting up fishing gears or docking boats. And all finally, work in a visible group. Ensure someone remain on clear lookout on land or in a boat whenever you are near the riverbank. And there is a bit of update story about a crocodile attack happened in Sri Aman yesterday's afternoon. It is 49 minutes past 1 p.m. We got like a few more minutes before we have the news updates from Wisma Berita Radio Angkasa Puri at 2 p.m. and then we will continue with the second hours of the show Minimix Part 2. So make sure you guys tune in to Red FM through our radio frequencies 91.9 Kuching or through RTM Click, and do not forget to leave your comment and also wishes for Sarawak Day in the comment sections on our Facebook page Red FM English RTM Sarawak. Leave you guys with the songs The Hard Way by Pinal. 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

Hai, adun aku Alora Rivera anak Boniface. 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

0: As we celebrate Sarawak Day, we ask our listeners one simple question. Why do you love Sarawak?
1: Hi, Red FM. I'm Donny Ling from Kuching. Why I love Sarawak? I love Sarawak because of our racial harmony and our iconic dishes like Sarawak Laksa, Mee Kolok, Mee Jawa, and others as well. My Sarawak Day wish is Sarawak continue to progress ahead.

0: Good afternoon. Salam alaikum, Adani. The 2pm news. Well, the Sarawak government has surpassed its target of filling 80% of key federal public service posts in the state with locals, while Sabah has recorded nearly 70%. The Prime Minister's Department for Sabah and Sarawak Affairs, Dato Mustafa Sagmud, told the Dewan Negara today that the achievement was the result of continuous negotiations on the Borneoisation policy under the Malaysia Agreement 1963 Implementation Action Council. Meanwhile, Mahapahang 2026 is expected to draw over 100,000 visitors with the participation of 100 entrepreneurs. Menteri Besar Datuk Seri Wan Rosli Wan Ismail said the four-day program from July 30th to August 2nd at Dataran Raub is targeting 1.3 million ringgit in sales. He said the program is a collaboration between the Pahang State Government and the Ministry of Agriculture and Food Security. Well, over in Malacca, a keropok, or rather fish cracker seller, pleaded not guilty. The iKaroh Magistrates Court today to two charges of using a drone to smuggle tobacco into Sungai Udang Prison. The accused, Muhammad Nizam Abdul Manaf, 46, made the plea after the charges were read out before Magistrate Sharda Sheena Muhammad Sulaiman. In the world news, Washington remains willing to pursue diplomatic solutions with Iran, emphasizing that the U.S. is open to negotiated settlements to resolve differences. U.N. Secretary of State Marco Rubio, or rather U.S. Secretary of State Marco Rubio, said at a meeting of ASEAN in the Philippine capital, Manila, that the United States is always committed to diplomacy. Well, he added that Iran has been communicating with Washington both directly and indirectly about the possibility of discussions aimed at resolving ongoing tensions. Meanwhile, U.S. President Donald Trump has formally approved a landmark agreement with Saudi Arabia that will provide the country with a civilian nuclear program. Inciting U.S. officials, the Wall Street Journal reported that the deal would last 30 years, is estimated to be worth tens of billions of dollars. And according to the report, it is designed to give American companies a central role in developing Saudi Arabia's nuclear infrastructure while shutting out other foreign competitors. And finally in sports, the organization of the 2026 Malaysia Games, or SUPMA, in Selangor has achieved a 67% reduction in operating costs from the original estimate through cost-saving measures and the optimization of existing resources. Deputy Youth and Sports Minister Mordi Bimol said the savings would not compromise safety, athletes' welfare, or the quality of competition at the biennial games. That concludes the bulletin prepared by Aida Tahir. Malaysia Padani, kesejahteraan dinikmati. Thanks for listening. Thank you so much for turning us on. And it's time for good times to continue right here with MK till 3pm.
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0: day in history. 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
1: On this day in 1963, Sarawak National Party SNAP Chairman Dato' Stephen Kalong Ningkan was appointed as Sarawak's first chief minister by Governor Sir Alexander Waddle. This coincided with the formation of the Supreme Council, which included Abdul Tai Mahmud, James Wong Kim Ming, Dunstan Ndawi Ana Enchana, Awang Hipni Pengiran Anu, and Kyo Kui Seng. The appointment followed an electoral mandate won by his Sarawak Alliance coalition, ending British colonial rule and establishing self-governance for Sarawak.
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5: In conjunction with the celebrations of Sarawak Day, a very happy Sarawak Day to all our listeners. We now play a cool song called Sarawak, written and sung by Miri-born indie artist Noh Saleh. It uses a vintage indie pop and acoustic rock style with easygoing guitar sounds and a relaxed beat. The song has a very personal meaning, acting as a love song to his hometown that talks about the joy of coming home and loving our state. This is Red FM, Happy Sarawak Day.

0: Today in history in Sarawak, we turn to the archives to commemorate the significant events that have shaped our state's history. 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
1: Today in history, Sarawak's first chief minister is appointed. On his day in 1963, a monumental history-making moment took place that changed the destiny of our state forever. The governor of Sarawak officially declared the appointment of young Berhormat Stephen Kalong Lingkan as Sarawak's very first chief minister. This historic appointment was made after he successfully secured the majority support of the council Negeri members. It also marked the birth of a brand new Supreme Council structured under the state constitutions to consist of the chief minister, three ex officio members, and five members appointed on the chief minister's advice. Stephen Kalong Lingkan, a prominent Dayak political figure and the Secretary General of the Sarawak National Party, was a true driving force in our political history. He was instrumental in forming the Sarawak's alliance back in October 1962, campaigning tirelessly to lead the coalition to victory. Renowned for his fierce opposition to communist ideology and his passionate belief in non-racial politics, his appointment stood as a powerful symbol of political progress as Sarawak took its giant step forward to the formation of Malaysia. And that was a look at Today in History by Red FM.
0: That was Today in History in Sarawak, and the script is provided by the National Archives of Malaysia, Sarawak. Only on Red FM.

Welcome back to the show, Minimix Part 2 with me, Felicia J. And we are officially entering the second hours of the show here on Red FM for Varieties. Now, before we continue with the next songs, I'm going to share it over here, where Malaysia is set to face one of its most unique Commonwealth Games challenges yet at the Glasgow 2026 Games, which officially kick off this Thursday, 9 July 22. And our 59 strong contingents, including 22 para athletes, will compete across 8 sports with an official target of 5 gold, 2 silvers and 4 bronze medal. And unlike previous editions, traditional medal powerhouse like badminton, diving and squash are not part of this year's scaled down sport program. And that's mean Team Malaysia is relying on other core events to bring home the glory, and major hopes are pinned on weightlifting, para powerlifting, track cycling, lawn bowls, para athletic and also judo. And leading the charge for Team Malaysia are international powerhouse, including para powerlifting champion Bonnie Bunya Gustin, track cycling legends Dato' Muhammad Azizul Hasni Awang, and lawn bowler Emma Firyana Saroji. Meanwhile, world-class para long jumper Dato' Abdul Latif Romli has been given the honor of carrying the Jalur Gemilang during the opening ceremony. And the local sport analyst agreed that the 5-goal target is realistic and achievable, with confidence high across the weightlifting and para sport squads to deliver big moments on the global stage. And with a smaller lineup of sport, every single event count, and our athletes are ready to give it their all for the countries. So who are you most excited to watch in actions over the next 11 days? Let us know and leave your comment in the comment sections on our Facebook page, Red FM English RTM Sarawak. And don't forget to put your wishes for today's Sarawak Day on the comment sections. And make sure you guys tune in to Red FM through our radio frequencies, 91.8 Kuching or through RTM Click. Now the next songs we're going to be here is we have Meet Me on the Road by Green Day. Here's on Red FM's, and we'll be back after this.

0: Selamat Mintu Ari Sarawak. Here to the beauty of our land, the strength of our people, and the unity that bring us together. Have a blessed Sarawak Day.
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0: 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Always wash your hands, utensils, and counter with soap after touching raw protein. Don't let bacteria travel. Keep it separate, keep it safe. 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As we celebrate Sarawak Day, we ask our listeners one simple question. Why do you love Sarawak?
1: 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I love Sarawak because this is where my heart will always belong. It's where I grew up and this is where my friends and family are. It's also where I have made so many memories that have shaped who I am today. Every time I come home, there's a sense of comfort that I can't find anywhere else. 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

And that is Handlebar, My Jenny featuring Dua Lipa. And the time are showing 28 minutes past at 2 p.m. And you guys are still tuning to Red FM for Varieties with me, Felicia J. For our show, Mini Mix Part 2. Here's on Red FM. Anyway, a family of four narrowly escaped harm after the home was completely destroyed in a fire at Batang Ai Hydro along Jalan Luboan to yesterday's afternoon. Fortunately, no injury or casualty were reported, and the couple and their two children managed to safely get out of the house before flame fully engulfed the structure at around 12:30 p.m. And firefighters from the Batang stations were dispatched to the scene, located about 72 kilometers away, with support from Luboan to auxiliary firefighter, the police and the civil defense force. And also responded faced a tough journey, having to use a public boat to cross the river because the home was situated on the opposite river bank. And upon reaching the scene, crew confirmed the house was beyond saving and focused on extinguishing the blaze. And the fire was brought under control by 1:49 p.m. and overhaul operations were completed by 4 p.m. to ensure no remaining embers could reignite it. And authorities are currently investigating the cause of the fire and assessing total damages. So we are so relieved that this family made it out safely, but this incident is a strong reminder of how fast a house fire can spread, especially in remote areas where emergency service take time to reach. So here's a 3 quick home fire safety habits every household should practice. The first one is to install and test smoke alarm. Place smoke detector near sleeping areas and test them at least once a month so your family get an early warning. The second one, have a clear escape plan. Make sure everyone in your house, including young kids, know 2-way outs of every room and agrees on a safe meeting spot outside. And lastly, keep a fire extinguisher handy. Okay, store a working fire extinguisher near the kitchen and also know how to use it before a small flare-up turns into an emergency. And that is a bit of update about the fire incidents that happened near the Batang Ai Hydro along Jalan Luboan 2. Anyway, leave your comment sessions on our Facebook page, Red FM English RTM Sarawak, and also put your wishes for today's Sarawak Day on the comment sections. And also, make sure you guys tune in to Red FM through our radio frequencies, 91.8 Kuching or through RTM Click. And after this, we'll be back for more sharing info and everything. But the next songs we're going to be hearing is All That You Are by Goo Goo Dolls. We also have Orphan by Coldplay, and also Mine Is a Prison by Alex Benjamin. Here's our fam for Varieties.

0: Hi, nama aku Alda Rimina, Liko Melanau. Wishing a fantastic Sarawak Day to everyone celebrating. 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
2: 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Happy Sarawak Day. 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Bye.

And that is Mine in a, is a Prison by Alex Benjamin. Hello, everyone. Welcome back to the shows. And you are still tuning into Red FM for Varieties with me, Felicia G. Now, for today's update, over 10,000 people flooded Dataran Tunto and Kubujang in Cebu early this morning for the massive unity walk held in conjunction with the state-level Sarawak Day 2026 celebration. Participants began gathering as early as 6 a.m. before the event was officially launched by the Yang di-Pertuan Negeri Sarawak Tun Pin Sri Dr. Wan Junaidi Tunku Jaafar and his wife Toh Puan Dato' Patinggi Fauzia. And the couple joined thousands of Sarawakians from all walks of life on the walk, symbolizing the strong unity and harmony shared across our diverse communities. And also present were key leaders, including ministers in charge Dato' Sri Lee Kim Sin and Tourism Minister Dato' Sri Abdul Karim Rahman Hamzah. Following the walk, the governor and his wife encouraging the tour the Sarawak Day 2026 history exhibition and attended receptions at Cebu Kitchen, where they were presented with traditional sampin and selendang keringkam gift by local community leader. And held under this year team Sarawak Maju Makmur Sugulai Sejalai, the celebration in Cebu will continue tonight at the same venue with the official Sarawak Day Assembly and a grand people concert. So it is truly incredible seeing such a huge turnout in Cebu celebrating our state journey, history and also incredible unity. So if you are celebrating in Cebu or tuning in from anywhere across the Sarawak today, we hope that you're having an awesome holiday with your loved one for today's Sarawak Day. And also, make sure you guys leave your wishes for Sarawak Day in the comment sections on our Facebook page, Red FM English RTM Sarawak. Okay, and after this, we will be having a news update at 3 p.m. from Red FM, and then we will continue with the finals and the third hours of the show with a few segments that we have, like the traffic update around Kuching area. We also have weather update from Malaysia, and also what's buzz with the latest trending story that we have online. So make sure you guys tune into Red FM through our radio frequencies 91.8 Kuching or through RTM Click. And after this, we got the next songs, Blinding Lights by The Weeknd. We also have Liar by Camila Cabello, Mother by Charlie Puth, and also Strangers by Vigilance. And we'll be back for the finals and the third hours of the show. Here's on Red FM for Varieties.

0: So, Astrid, is there a place that you've visited in Sarawak that stands out to you?
1: I really enjoy the Damai Beach and also the hikes around that area. I think it's such a calm place, and the sound of the waves combined with the hiking is just amazing up there. Yes. Me and Jacob were so lucky to work with RAISE, Rainforest Youth Summit, here in Kuching for this semester. And for me, it's been amazing to do work for the environment and for the global movements of biodiversity and nature preservation and conservation as well, because we are in Denmark really informed by the climate changes, but I've never worked with it before, so it was a huge opportunity to go here and also learn a lot about the nature that you have here, because again, it's so different from back home. So it's been a big eye-opener, really. Yeah.
0: That's great. And how's your experience been, Jacob?
2: I think it's been very good as well. I think it's, yeah, sort of to see this amazing nature so close by that we're sort of all fighting to conserve. I think it's amazing.
3: Hi, ako nga Dan Ben, Kinapko Penan, wishing all Sarawakians a meaningful and prosperous Sarawak Day.

Salam Malaysia Madani, English news at 3 PM from Red FM with Felicia Tata. Prime Minister Dato' Sri Anwar Ibrahim has extended his Sarawak Day greetings to all Sarawakian. He said that as a result of close cooperation between the federal governments and the Sarawak governments, the state is now on a solid footing to emerge as a leader in inclusive growth, innovation and development. In a Facebook post, he said every effort is being made to elevate the dignities of the people, strengthen the economy and ensure lasting prosperity. He also expressed hope that the spirit of Sarawak Maju Makmur Segulai Sejalai will continue to strengthen unity, accelerate developments and build a more prosperous future for Sarawak and Malaysia. We are still Sarawakian no matter where we are. This is the message of Deputy Premier Dato' Amar Dr. Sim Kuihian in conjunction with the celebrations of Sarawak Day and calling on all people to continue to preserve their identity, national spirit and unity for the progress of the state. The proclamations of Sarawak Day by the former Chief Ministers of Sarawak, the late Pahin Sri Adenan Satim, on every July 22nd is to provide an opportunity for all Sarawakian to celebrate the historic day of the land of the Hornbill in their own way regardless of where they are. He also urged the people to adopt a healthy lifestyle because the well-being of each individual is the foundation for the sustainable developments of Sarawak. Dr. Sim said this when speaking at the 722 walk in commemorations of Sarawak Day in Kuching this morning. The program brought together more than 1,000 participants to walk 3.6 kilometers as a symbol of unity and the spirit of Sarawak Day. And finally, 7 Memorandums of Understanding MOUs involving foreign enterprises and chambers of commerce were signed in conjunction with Bihas 2026. Deputy Premier Dato' Amar Awang Tengah Ali Hassan said the MOUs involve potential commitment estimated to be worth approximately 36.8 million ringgit over the next 3 years. The exchange of MOUs reflect a mutual commitment to strengthen strategic operations to develop the halal industry at the regional and international level. It also lay a solid foundation for the future growth of the regional halal ecosystem. He said this when speaking at the Borneo International's Halal Showcase, Bihas 2026 opening ceremony in Kuching. And thus conclude the news update, and the news bulletin was edited by Muhammad Al-Hadi Samsawi from the News and Current Affairs sections of RTM Kuching. Malaysia Madani, Kesejahteraan Dinikmati.

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2: On this day in 1963, Sarawak National Party snapped. Chairman Dato' Stephen Kalong Ningkan was appointed as Sarawak's first chief minister by Governor Sir Alexander Waddle. This coincided with the formation of the Supreme Council, which included Abdul Taib Mahmud, James Wong Kim Ming, Dunstan Ndawi Ana Enchana, Awang Hipni Pengiran Anu, and Teo Kui Seng. The appointment followed an electoral mandate won by his Sarawak Alliance coalition, ending British colonial rule and establishing self-governance for Sarawak.
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6: 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I am Loni Grace Mulan. Why I love Sarawak? I love Sarawak because this is my home, where my roots are, where my memories are kept, and where my heart belongs. I love Sarawak because we have many races, different languages, and beautiful cultures. Even though we are different, we respect each other, celebrate together, and live in harmony as one Sarawak family. I am proud to be Sarawakian. Happy Sarawak Day. May Sarawak always be blessed with peace, unity, and happiness.

0: Today in history in Sarawak, we turn to the archives to commemorate the significant events that have shaped our state's history. 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
1: Today in history, Sarawak's first chief minister is appointed. On this day in 1963, a monumental history-making moment took place that changed the destiny of our state forever. The governor of Sarawak officially declared the appointment of young Berhormat Stephen Kalong Ningkan as Sarawak's very first chief minister. This historic appointment was made after he successfully secured the majority support of the council Negeri members. It also marked the birth of a brand new Supreme Council structured under the state constitutions to consist of the chief minister, three ex officio members, and five members appointed on the chief minister's advice. Stephen Kalong Ningkan, a prominent Dayak political figure and the Secretary General of the Sarawak National Party, was a true driving force in our political history. He was instrumental in forming the Sarawak's alliance back in October 1962, campaigning tirelessly to lead the coalition to victory. Renowned for his fierce opposition to communist ideology and his passionate belief in non-racial politics, his appointment stood as a powerful symbol of political progress as Sarawak took its giant step forward to the formation of Malaysia. And that was a look at Today in History by Red FM.
0: That was Today in History in Sarawak, and the script is provided by the National Archives of Malaysia Sarawak. 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

Welcome back to the show, Mini Mix Part 2 with me, Felicia John, this Wednesday afternoon. And we are officially entering the finals and the 10 hours of the show, and the time showing 15 minute past 3 p.m. So let us start the finals hour with the first segment, which is the traffic update around Kuching City. Okay, where we have an absolute green light across the entire region today, bringing you outstanding driving conditions for your midweek afternoon commute. And we are pleased to report that there is no heavy traffic reported anywhere on our network. Right now, the entire division is completely clear and smooth. Primary central arteries like Jalan Simpang Tiga, Jalan Tun Ahmad Zain Ajuz, and Jalan Tun Razak are completely unobstructed. And cross river connections, our main flyover network, and major transit hubs like Jalan Batukawa, Jalan Stutong, and the Kuching Outer Ring Road over in Kota Semarahan are all flowing at free capacities. And with the current afternoon conditions across the divisions are partly cloudy, with a steady temperatures of 32 degrees Celsius and 40 wide open clear road can often tempt a driver to accelerate beyond legal limits. So please maintain a strict driving discipline, adhere strictly to post a speed sign, and enjoy a relaxed, hassle-free commute. And also stay alert at merging point, where even with the traffic moving completely smoothly, always signal your intentions early when entering or exiting Commercials Plaza and major intersections, and also maintain a safe buffer zone. Keep a healthy following distance between your vehicles and others to ensure maximum safety on open stretches. And that's conclude your 3 p.m. traffic bulletin. And after this, we have the second segment on the final hour, which is the weather updates from Met Malaysia's for today, July 22nd, 2026. But do not forget to leave your comment in the comment sections on our Facebook page, Red FM English RTM Sarawak, and also drop your wishes for today's Sarawak Day in the comment sections, and tune into Red FM through our radio frequencies 91.9 Kuching or through RTM Click. Now let's have some song break. With the next songs we got over here, is we have That's the Night by Dua Lipa. Here's on Red FM for varieties.

0: 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Why do you love Sarawak?
1: Why I love Sarawak? I love Sarawak because this is where my heart will always belong. It's where I grew up and this is where my friends and family are. It's also where I have made so many memories that have shaped who I am today. Every time I come home, there's a sense of comfort that I can't find anywhere else. Happy Sarawak Day, everyone, and thank you, Red FM, for celebrating our beautiful home.
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1: The temperature got to 21 Celsius at 70 in Fahrenheit.
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4: 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And the next segment for the final hours of the show, we have the weather updates from Met Malaysia. And on the line, we have Miss Hawa from Met Malaysia for the weather report. Passing the mic to you, Miss Hawa.
5: Hi, good afternoon. This is Hawa from Met Malaysia bringing you the weather update for Sarawak, valid for 12 hours from 4 p.m. Wednesday, 22nd of July, 2026. For this afternoon, isolated thunderstorm and rains are expected over all divisions covering Kuching, Serian, Samarahan, Sri Aman, Betong, Sarike, Sibu, Mukah, Kapit, Bintulu, Miri and Limbang divisions. Meanwhile, for tonight, isolated rain is expected over Kuching, Serian, Samarahan, Sri Aman, Kapit, Miri and Limbang divisions. No rain is expected in Betong, Sarike, Sibu, Mukah and Bintulu divisions. For sea condition for Sarawak coastal water, wind direction from south-southwest at speed of 10 to 20 km per hour with wave height at 0.5 meter up to 1 meter. Temperature-wise, the minimum tonight is expected to be around 24 degrees Celsius, while the maximum today may reach 34 degrees Celsius. That's all the weather updates for now. To all Sarawakians, happy Sarawak Day. 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
4: Thank you so much, Ms. Hawa, for the weather report and also for the wish for Sarawak Day. Anyway, it is 34 minutes past at 3 p.m. and after this, we got the final segment on the third hour, which is what's best with the latest trending story that we have online. But before that, make sure you guys leave your comment sessions on our Facebook page, Red FM English RTM Sarawak, and also drop your wishes for today's Sarawak Day also, okay? 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Now the next ones we got over here is we have APT by Rosé and Bruno Mars, and we'll be back for the final segment was best and the closing for the Minimix Part 2. 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Game.

in conjunction with the celebration of Sarawak Day. A very happy Sarawak Day to all our listeners. Let's listen to a grand song called Sarawak Maju Makmur, sung by Dayang Nofaiza and written by Kadri Awang Lihi. This version is a smooth orchestral ballad that blends lovely strings with a powerful vocals. The lyrics bring a strong message of pride, showing our goal to build a progressive, honest and united future for everyone in Sarawak. 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Happy Sarawak Day.

0: As we celebrate Sarawak Day, we ask our listeners one simple question. Why do you love Sarawak?
1: Hello, I'm Liza Rina here. Why I love Sarawak? I love Sarawak because of the rich natural diversity, breathtaking natural beauty, and the spirit of unity that bring people together. Sarawak is more than just the place I call home. This is where my root, identity, and dream began. I'm proud to see our state continue to grow in a greener choice with a renewable energy while preserving its unique heritage and value. This Sarawak Day, let's celebrate our shared history, cherish our harmony, and work together for an even brighter future. Happy Sarawak Day!
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posting a picture of her apartment corridor looking absolutely spotless and dripping wet. Her reason? She had a late dinner, feel guilty, and decided to mop the entire floor from end to end just to get her daily exercise in. Talking to local media, Izzati revealed this isn't even a one-time thing. Corridor mopping has officially become her personal cardio routine, and she even reminded everyone to stay active and get their daily vitamin D and regular check for their blood health. Now, this is what you call a win-win situation. You burn off those late-night calories, skip the expensive gym membership, and your neighbors wake up to a pristine floor. Anyway, the next buzz that we have, moving over to a story that will generally restore your faith in humanity, a heartwarming exchange between a luxury car owner and also a food delivery rider has gone viral thanks to a post reshared by activist Muhammad Fadil Saleh. The GrabFood rider had accidentally bumped into a parked luxury car during heavy rain and unable to wait in the storm. The owner's rider tracked down the owner online to apologize and offered to pay for the repairs out of his own pocket. But instead of getting angry or handing over a massive repair bill, the luxury car owner responded with pure grace and also compassion. The owner texted back the rider telling him not to worry at all, confirming the scratch was minor and instead on paying for the repair himself. And he even added a caring note asking the rider to stay safe on the road because delivery work is tough. Touched by the owner's empathy, the rider offered a deep, heartfelt prayer to his family blessing. Fadil praised both men, one for total honesty and accountability and the other for incredible generosity and also empathy. And that's the buzz that we have for today's. So what's your thought about that? I want to know. Drop your comment sessions on our Facebook page, Red FM English RTM Sarawak. But anyway, thank you guys so much for tuning to Red FM for my show. We'll be inspired to from 1 p.m. until 4 p.m. And after this, you guys will be entertained with DJ from Red FM Chinese that will take over. And it is the end of the show. Thank you so much for leave your comment in the comment sections on Facebook page and also for your like, love and care on our Facebook page for today. So why don't I do the shout out for you guys? For today's shows, we have Agnes Aria, Double Line K Baja, Noraniti Abdul, Cassie Yu, Kilarira Kyle Baja, Lizarina Idris, Ji Chun Fon, Subati. We also have Mary L. Elsia, Helen Koi, James Pengiran, Agnes Angela Pua, and also Loni Grace Bulan. And also thank you so for your Sarawak wishes that you guys have dropped in the comment sections. And with this opportunity, I want to wish happy Sarawak Day for all Sarawakian that are celebrating wherever you are, whenever you are. Okay, enjoy the days and let us feel blessed with our nations. Okay, and I will leave you guys with the songs I'm Good by Tevi Guita featuring Beth Brexa. And with that, I'm Felicia Jess. I know for today's show. See you guys tomorrow for Midamix Part 1. Bye bye, everyone. Have a great day for today's.

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1: Salam Malaysia Madani, I'm Christopher Hill from Red FM, RTM Radio Sarawak, and here are the headlines. Federal Sarawak Corporation drives development of well-being of the people. Sarawak Day symbolizes unity and strength of multiracial people. 7 MOUs signed in conjunction with BIHAS 2026 worth 36.8 million ringgit. The news in full. Prime Minister Dato' Sri Anwar Ibrahim has extended his Sarawak Day greetings to all Sarawakians. He said that as a result of close cooperation between the federal government and the Sarawak government, the state is now on a solid footing to emerge as a leader in inclusive growth, innovation and development. In the Facebook post, he said every effort is being made to elevate the dignity of the people, strengthen the economy and ensure lasting prosperity. He also expressed hope that the spirit of Sarawak Maju Makmur, Segulai Sejalai, will continue to strengthen unity, accelerate development and build a more prosperous future for Sarawak and Malaysia. The team Sarawak Maju Makmur, Segulai Sejalai reminds the people that Sarawak's progress can only be achieved through unity and the spirit of togetherness. Deputy Prime Minister Dato' Amar Fadilah Yusof via Facebook page said that Sarawak Day is a symbol of the strength of unity, the wisdom of leadership and the determinations of the people of various races, religions and cultures who always prioritize the interests of the state. He said under the leadership of the Premier, Dato' Patinggitan Sri Abang Johari Tunopeng, the state continues to record various successes including in the development of the hydrogen economy, renewable energy, digital transformation, education, TVET and the development of modern infrastructure. In this regard, he invited all the people to continue to lift up the spirit of Segulai Sejalai as the basis for strengthening unity and driving Sarawak's prosperity for future generations. Today's Sarawak Day celebration was celebrated enthusiastically by all levels of society, including leaders from Sarawak. Minister of Works Dato' Sri Alexander Nantalingge threw a post on Facebook today, called on all the people to continue to preserve unity and appreciate diversity in order to ensure Sarawak's progress for future generations. Meanwhile, Minister of Women, Family and Community Development Dato' Sri Nancy Jukri said Sarawak's true strength lies in the harmony of its people of different races, religions and cultures. Minister of Tourism, Arts and Culture Dato' Sri Tiong King Singh described July 22nd as an important moment in Sarawak's journey towards self-governance. He told that the spirit of unity, trust and solidarity among the people is the foundation for building a stronger and more prosperous Sarawak. Seven memorandums of understandings, MOUs, involving foreign enterprises and chambers of commerce were signed in conjunction with BIHAS 2026. Deputy Premier Dato' Amar Awang Tengah Ali Hassan said the MOUs involve potential commitments estimated to be worth approximately 36.8 million ringgit over the next 3 years. The exchange of MOUs reflects a mutual commitment to strengthen strategic cooperation to develop the halal industry and the regional and international levels. It also lays a solid foundation for the future growth of the regional halal ecosystem. He said this when speaking at the Borneo International Halal Showcase BIHAS 2026 opening ceremony in Kuching. The Simunyan District Food Mitigation Plan RTB project as Sungai Kelka is expected to be fully completed next year. Batang Sadong Member of Parliament Rodia Sapii said the project will be a long-term solution to reduce the risk of floods that often hits the area. The project is among the Sarawak government's priorities in strengthening disaster mitigation infrastructure in the Simunyan district, in addition to the implementation of the erosion control project in Kampung Sageng, which is currently being actively implemented. She was speaking at the closing ceremony of the 6th edition of Pesta Wujud at Dewan Muhibah, Kampung Kelka. This news comes to you from Red FM Radio Malaysia Sarawak. Efforts to empower communities through agricultural training are important to help communities utilize the potential of their land more effectively. Darul Assemblyman Dr. Safi'i Ahmad said the development of the agricultural sectors not only plays a role in ensuring food security but also acts as a catalyst for rural economic growth through the production of value-added products. Therefore, the Agricultural Community Outreach Program, AgriCorp, is seen as a platform to empower the knowledge and skills of rural communities in the field of agriculture towards increasing their productivity and income. He said this when officiating the Nangga Semah AgriCorp closing ceremony at Rumah Lawrence Merka Jamba in Darul. A total of 56 participants from Nangga Semah and Kampung Penasu attended technical training, which included courses online cultivation and organic fertilizer production throughout the program. In the meantime, Dr. Safi'i Ahmad disclosed the residents of Kampung Penasu and seven longhouses in Nangga Semah are now enjoying a more regular supply of clean water through the implementation of the Sarawak's Alternative Water Supply, SAWAS, project, which has been fully completed. According to the Darul Assemblyman, the project proves the Sarawak government's ongoing commitment to ensuring that rural communities also enjoy quality basic facilities on par with other areas. He said this when officiating the launching ceremony of the SAWAS project for Kampung Penasu and Nangga Semah at the Nangga Semah SAWAS High Level Tank. Completed on May 14th, it is hoped that the facility can be fully utilized by the residents not only to improve their health and well-being, but also be a catalyst for the socio-economic development of the local community. The implementation of systematic and quality development projects not only improve basic rural facilities, but also becomes a catalyst for socio-economic growth, strengthens the agricultural sector, and facilitates the daily affairs of the people. Describing each project as a trust for the people, OPAR Assemblyman Billy Sujang stressed that each appointed contractor must ensure that their projects comply with the technical specifications, contract conditions, and the set time period. He was speaking at the handover ceremony of the project site in Kampung Bitokan 2 in Lundu. Funds totaling 847,000 ringgit were approved through the Greater Kuching Coordinated Development Agency, GKCDA, for the implementation of various projects. Among them are four projects to upgrade agricultural roads and upgrade the drainage system in the constituency area. The Rural Transformation Project RTP funds of 250,000 ringgit has been approved to upgrade infrastructure facilities at the Badudun Festival and Buffalo Racing site in Limbang. Deputy Minister of Food Industry, Commodity and Regional Development Dato' Dr. Abdul Rahman Ismail said the fund is to upgrade infrastructure such as stages and preparation of fields for buffalo racing. The event, which will take place next October in Kampung Menggatai, Limbang, will feature buffalo racing as the main attraction alongside various side events that reflect the heritage and identity of the Malay community in the district. He was met by the media during a visit to the festival site today. The Bukit Kota Assemblyman said the Badudun Festival also has the potential to be a catalyst for the cultural tourism sector in the district. To end the bulletin, here are the headlines again. Federal Sarawak Corporation drives development and well-being of the people. Sarawak Day symbolizes unity and strength of multiracial people. Seven MOUs signed in conjunction with Bihas 2026 worth 36.8 million ringgit. The bulletin was edited by Muhammad Al-Hadi Samshawi for the News Agar section of Adem Kuching. Malaysia Dani Kesejahteraan Dinikmati.
2: In conjunction with the celebrations of Sarawak Day, a very happy Sarawak Day to all our listeners. We now play a cool song called Sarawak, written and sung by Miri-born indie artist Noh Saleh. It uses a vintage indie pop and acoustic rock style with easygoing guitar sounds and a relaxed beat. The song has a very personal meaning, acting as a love song to his hometown that talks about the joy of coming home and loving our state. This is Red FM, Happy Sarawak Day.

0: Today in history in Sarawak, we turn to the archives to commemorate the significant events that have shaped our state's history. 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
1: Today in history, Sarawak's first chief minister is appointed. On his day in 1963, a monumental history-making moment took place that changed the destiny of our state forever. The governor of Sarawak officially declared the appointment of young Berhormat Stephen Kalong Ningkan as Sarawak's very first chief minister. This historic appointment was made after he successfully secured the majority support of the council Negeri members. It also marked the birth of a brand new Supreme Council structured under the state constitutions to consist of the chief minister, three ex officio members, and five members appointed on the chief minister's advice. Stephen Kalong Ningkan, a prominent Dayak political figure and the secretary general of the Sarawak National Party, was a true driving force in our political history. He was instrumental in forming the Sarawak's alliance back in October 1962, campaigning tirelessly to lead the coalition to victory. Renowned for his fierce opposition to communist ideology and his passionate belief in non-racial politics, his appointment stood as a powerful symbol of political progress as Sarawak took its giant step forward to the formation of Malaysia. And that was a look at Today in History by Red FM.
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2: 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Aku berbangsa Bidayu Jagoy. Wishing all Sarawakians a meaningful and prosperous Sarawak Day.
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4: On this day in 1963, Sarawak National Party SNAP Chairman Dato' Stephen Kalong Ningkan was appointed as Sarawak's first chief minister by Governor Sir Alexander Waddle. This coincided with the formation of the Supreme Council, which included Abdul Taib Mahmud, James Wong Kim Ming, Dunstan Ndawi Ana Enchana, Awang Hipni Pengiran Anu, and Teo Kui Seng. The appointment followed an electoral mandate won by his Sarawak Alliance coalition, ending British colonial rule and establishing self-governance for Sarawak.
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6: 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I am Loni Grace Mulan. Why I love Sarawak? I love Sarawak because this is my home, where my roots are, where my memories are kept, and where my heart belongs. I love Sarawak because we have many races, different languages, and beautiful cultures. Even though we are different, we respect each other, celebrate together, and live in harmony as one Sarawak family. I am proud to be Sarawakian. Happy Sarawak Day. May Sarawak always be blessed with peace, unity, and happiness.
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10: It's been pretty wet and windy with the strongest of the gusts of wind.
11: The temperature got to 21 Celsius at 70 in Fahrenheit.
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1: 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Woohoo! Good evening and first of all, happy Sarawak Day to everyone who's celebrating across our beautiful land of the Hornbills. So whether you guys spending time with your family, you're meeting up with your friends or simply enjoying a relaxing night at home, I hope your Sarawak Day is filled with happiness, pride and good memories. So yeah, welcome to the After 9, 50s and 70s Jukebox tonight. So I'm gonna take you through your Wednesday night from 9 p.m. till midnight only on Red FM. So before we start the journey, here's your traffic pulse and the weather updates for this 9 p.m. hour. So, Kuching Divisions, the traffic around Kuching City is generally smooth for this Saturday evening. Yeah, this Sarawak Day evening basically. And also at Jalan Tunjuga, Jalan Song and Jalan Simbang Tiga and surrounding commercial areas showing manageable traffic. The Green Road in Jalan Rock moving steadily. The Sato Bridge towards Petrajaya flowing well. The Batu Kawa and Matang areas remain smooth with no major congestions reported. At Samran Divisions, which is at Jalan Kota Samran, showing normal evening traffic. The Pan Borneo Highway towards Serian remains smooth. And at the other divisions, which is at Cebu, main town roads moving steadily. Binjelu, traffic around town areas remain manageable. And also Miri, lastly, and main routes are flowing normally with lighter evening traffic. So overall, the traffic conditions across Sarawak are generally smooth tonight. So for those who are still traveling or heading home after Sarawak Day celebrations, yeah, drive safely and take your time. So now for the weather updates for Sarawak. So tonight's weather outlook across Sarawak are partly cloudy conditions across most areas. The temperatures around 25 to 27 degrees Celsius. It's a warm and humid evening. Continue in the conditions too. So there is still a possibility of isolated showers or thunderstorms in some inland and areas due to local weather development. So for those who are enjoying outdoor Sarawak celebration, it is always good to keep an eye of the latest weather updates. So that's your traffic pulse and weather update for this 9 p.m. hour. So now it's time to open the jukebox and let the memories begin. So grab your favorite drink, sit back and turn up the volume and let's celebrate the Sarawak Day with the golden sounds of the 50s, 60s, 70s, 80s and beyond, as long as it's suitable for the jukebox era. So this is the After 9 Jukebox with me here, DJ Krisnet, only on Red FM. Happy Sarawak Day once again. See you guys again later.
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4: Let's go.
5: What it was like when you first arrived in Sarawak, it was 1964. You were in a new place. I assume the food was different, the temperature was different, the people were different. What struck you most when you arrived?
6: Well, the first thing I was sent to, when I arrived in Miri, I was sent to Limbang. And there was a father there, Father Jackson, who welcomed me to Limbang. And that was quite nice. Slowly and gradually you get used to eating rice, and then later on it was okay. But that was a bit traumatic for me. I love the good food, you know.
5: Oh boy, so okay, and what were you eating with the bread then?
6: The kaya.
5: And that was it?
6: That was it, yeah, kaya. I still remember we had these big, huge pots, you know, kaya. And I must say, the Ibans in Limbang, they were very good cooks, and when I traveled to the longhouses.
5: But when you were in the longhouses, didn't they serve you rice as well?
6: Yes, but at the time, after 1 month or 2 months being hungry, you eat rice, okay? That's for sure. You cannot say no, no, no. With family, and I met them in town, in a little village of Medjugorje, and they said, where are you going to stay? I said, I don't know exactly where I'm going to stay, but I will find a place. Why don't you stay with us? They said, okay, come along with you. I didn't know them at all. And they were having a family of 5 kids, and they were starting a pension, a B&B, you say it.
5: Yeah.
6: And so I stayed with them. And now, all the time that I went to Medjugorje, I stayed with them. And now they have got a big restaurant and a big B&B, whatever it is.
5: Oh, that's amazing. You mean every time you go back I stay with them?
6: Stay with them.
5: That's amazing.
6: And she, the landlady, she gave me a beautiful chasuble for my same mass or celebrating mass in here in Kuching.
5: Wow.

Hola, hola, what's up everyone? DJ Krisnet here on Red FM. So good evening and very happy Sarawak Day. Welcome to the Afternoon 50s and 70s Jukebox. So I hope you guys had a wonderful celebration today with your family, friends, makan-makan. You know, or maybe you've just been taking it easy, enjoying the public holiday. Oh, so nice. And I'm working. It's okay. I'm having fun also. So tonight we're going to celebrate in the best way we know how, you know, through great music. So for the next 3 hours here, we're going to be traveling back to the golden days when jukebox were the heart of cafe, diners, and the dance hall. And back then, people didn't even need playlists or streaming apps, you know. Just drop the coin into the jukebox and pick your favorite song, and suddenly everyone was singing, dancing, and having great time together. So for those were simple days, you know, but they gave us some of the greatest songs ever recorded, and that's why we're still playing them today. Because good music never gets old, you know, it simply becomes a classic. So whether you guys listening from Kuching, Miri, Cebu, Bintulu, Limbang, or Sri Aman, Kapit, Lawas, or anywhere across our beautiful land of the hornbills, thank you once again for spending your Sarawak Day night with me here on Red FM. So now, enough talking, let's kick things off with one of the biggest rock and roll anthems of all time, from the one and only king of rock and roll. Yeah, just like the good old days, right? Yes, Elvis Presley with Hound Dog, right here on the After 9, 50s, 70s.

0: As we celebrate Sarawak Day, we ask our listeners one simple question. Why do you love Sarawak?
1: Why I love Sarawak? I love Sarawak because of the culture here. We have a lot of people coming from different backgrounds, different religion, different races, and we can get along together. And for me, I'd like to keep it that way, you know, we can get along with each other. And also, I've been living here for a long time, I grew up here, and I'm surrounded by this culture, and I really, really grateful to be a Sarawakian.

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And it has definitely been a very positive experience.

Selamat nyintu Ari Sarawak. Here to the beauty of our land, the strength of our people, and the unity that bring us together. Have a blessed Sarawak day.

Alright everyone, welcome back. DJ Krisnet here on Red FM. Welcome back to the afternoon 50s and 70s jukebox. And once again, happy Sarawak Day. Hope everyone is enjoying this special day with your loved ones, with your animals, your dogs and cats, or makan-makan nyama-nyama, or just simply relaxing at home. For many of us, Sarawak Day is a chance to appreciate the place we call home. Our beautiful landscapes, our different cultures, our traditions, our food, our music, and most importantly, the people who make Sarawak such a unique place. It's a day to remember our journey, appreciate our history, and celebrate the spirit of togetherness that has always been a part of Sarawak. So whether you guys are spending the day visiting your family, enjoying good food, traveling around, attending celebrations, or simply relaxing at home, or maybe working like me. So anyway, I hope you guys are making some great memories today, okay? Because at the end of the day, right, these moments with family, friends, or any, whatever it is, they are the ones that we remember. And you know what? Music also play a big part in creating memories. So just like these jukebox classics we're playing tonight, basically for the first hour here, yeah, a lot of classics here, a lot of groovy. So yes, back in the 50s and the 60s especially, songs brought people together, you know. So they filled dance halls, cafes and home with happiness. Different generations could enjoy the same music, and that's something very special. So yeah, let's continue our Sarawak Day celebration with another legend from the golden era of rock and roll. So this man helped to shape the sound of modern rock music with his famous guitar style and energetic performance. I mean, back in the days, those were very modern, you know. Yeah, this is Chuck Berry with Sweet Little 16 right here on the Afternoon 50s and 70s Jukebox.

0: So, Astrid, is there a place that you've visited in Sarawak that stands out to you?
1: I really enjoy the Damai Beach and also the hikes around that area. I think it's such a calm place, and the sound of the waves combined with the hiking is just amazing up there, yes. Mm. Me and Jacob were so lucky to work with RACE, Rainforest Youth Summit, here in Kuching for this semester. And for me, it's been amazing to do work for the environment and for the global movements of biodiversity and nature preservation and conservation as well, because we are in Denmark really informed by the climate changes, but I've never worked with it before, so it was a huge opportunity to go here and also learn a lot about the nature that you have here, because again, it's so different from back home. So it's been a big eye-opener, really, yeah.
0: That's great. And how's your experience been, Jacob?
2: I think it's been very good as well. I think it's, yeah, sort of to see this amazing nature so close by, mm-hmm. that we're sort of all fighting to conserve. I think it's amazing.

0: 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Why do you love Sarawak?
1: Hi, Red FM. I'm Donnie Ling from Kuching. Why I love Sarawak? I love Sarawak because of our racial harmony and our iconic dishes like Sarawak Laksa, Mi Kolok, Mi Jawa, and others as well. My Sarawak Day wish is Sarawak continue to progress ahead.
2: In conjunction with the celebration of Sarawak Day, a very happy Sarawak Day to all our listeners. We celebrate our traditional roots with a famous Kenyah folk song called Liling, performed by Sape artist Alina Murang. It has a simple acoustic style that focuses on the beautiful sound of the sape and soft percussion. This traditional song from the Orang Ulu community is meant to welcome people and bring them together, showing the true warmth and unity of Sarawak. 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Happy Sarawak Day.

0: 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Why do you love Sarawak?
1: Hello, Red FM listeners. I am Loni Grace Mulan. Why I love Sarawak? I love Sarawak because this is my home, where my roots are, where my memories are kept, and where my heart belongs. I love Sarawak because we have many races, different languages, and beautiful cultures. Even though we are different, we respect each other, celebrate together, and live in harmony as one Sarawak family. I am proud to be Sarawakian. Happy Sarawak Day. May Sarawak always be blessed with peace, unity, and happiness.

All right, everyone. DJ Krishnet here on Red FM, and we've reached to the final segment of this first hour. Not yet ending, lah. Okay. So basically, it's the afternoon 50s and 70s jukebox. What a great start to our Sarawak Day special tonight. Oh yeah. So we've been already traveled through the sound of rock and roll, the early days of jukebox culture, and the song that brought people together across generations. And you know, that's the amazing thing about these classic songs. Even though they was released decades ago, the energy is still there, you know. The melodies are still very catchy, very groovy, and the memories are still alive as well. And that's why music is so powerful, you know? It connects people no matter what age you are. Speaking of memories, in the 1960s, they brought a whole new feeling into music. It was a time of youth culture, road trips, friendships, and enjoying the simple moments in life. And one band that perfectly captured that feeling was the Beach Boys. Their song gave listeners that feeling of sunshine, freedom, and adventure, and just enjoying the journey. So if you guys never ever been to the beach, I think everyone do, right? So basically, their music somehow makes you feel like you're cruising with the windows down, you know, enjoying the breeze and forgetting about your worries for a while. So yes, Redis, after the 10 PM news, we're going to continue with more Timeless Classics and your request hour. So keep your requests, shoutouts, and messages coming through our Red FM Facebook page, or you can WhatsApp us at 012-348-8422 for your voice note dedication. Also, maybe you send a few Sarawak Day wishes to anyone. Yeah, come on, let's send it in, okay? I'm going to play it all during the second hour later. So now let's keep celebrating Sarawak Day together with great music. So to close this first hour, here's the Beach Boys with I Get Around, right here on the Afternoon 50s and 70s jukebox.

0: As we celebrate Sarawak Day, we ask our listeners one simple question. Why do you love Sarawak?
1: Why I love Sarawak? I love Sarawak because of the culture here. We have a lot of people coming from different backgrounds, different religion, different races, and we can get along together. And for me, I'd like to keep it that way, you know, we can get along with each other. And also, I've been living here for a long time, I grew up here, and I'm surrounded by this culture, and I really, really grateful to be a Sarawakian.

0: Assalam Malaysia Madani, the news at 10 p.m. School liaison officers play a wider role beyond addressing bullying, including monitoring overall student safety. Home Minister Dato' Sri Saifuddin Nasution Ismail said police would continue strengthening school safety efforts through the deployment of school liaison officers nationwide with support from the National Anti-Drugs Agency. He said their role also covers other incidents involving students, not just bullying cases. Sarawak Premier Tan Sri Abang Johari Tun Oping has urged the younger generation to move beyond the perception that government jobs are the only career option and explore technology-driven entrepreneurship. He said Sarawakian youth should seize opportunities in areas such as renewable energy, the digital economy, artificial intelligence and green technology as the global economy evolves. Tan Sri Abang Johari said Sarawak has strong potential in the green economy through its renewable energy resources and natural assets. The second victim of the boat capsizing incident in Sungai Separot near Longsan Baram has been found drowned, bringing the death toll to two. The Sarawak Fire and Rescue Department said the victim was identified as Joshua Ukin Matthew, 38, the father of the first victim, 4-year-old Jovian Jangin Joshua, who was found yesterday. Two others remain missing while search and rescue operations are ongoing. German authorities have approved a controversial French-Russian nuclear project despite concerns it could pose security risks linked to Moscow. The joint venture between French company Framatome and Russia's state-owned nuclear agency Rosatom involves producing fuel rods for Russian-designed reactors at a facility in Lingen, Germany. Critics have warned the project could create risks of espionage and sabotage and are urging the decision to be reversed. More than 100 people have been hospitalized after wildfires swept through a town in northeastern Algeria, affecting more than 150 homes. The fires broke out in Saraidi near Annaba, with civil protection teams still working to contain the blaze. Authorities said most of those hospitalized were in stable condition, while at least 6 people have died in wildfires across several provinces. And finally in sports, national artistic gymnast Ng Chun Chen believes his high-difficulty routines could give him an edge in his bid for a medal at the 2026 Commonwealth Games in Glasgow. The Commonwealth Games debutant said not many competitors can match the difficulty level of his vaults, but stressed that consistent execution will be key to securing a podium finish. And that concludes the news, edited by Putri Rosli. Malaysia Madani, Kesejahteraan Dinikmati.
1: 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We celebrate our traditional roots with a famous Kenyah folk song called Liling, performed by Sape artist Alina Murang. It has a simple acoustic style that focuses on the beautiful sound of the sape and soft percussion. This traditional song from the Orang Ulu community is meant to welcome people and bring them together, showing the true warmth and unity of Sarawak. This is Red FM, Happy Sarawak Day.

0: 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Why do you love Sarawak?
1: 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This is Leah, and why I love Sarawak? I love Sarawak because it's the place that I call home, where people from different cultures celebrate one another in great harmony. Why I love Sarawak? I love Sarawak because no matter where you are, life is always filled with wonderful memories and, of course, amazing food. Happy Sarawak Day. Keep listening to Red FM. Bye.
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3: Today in history, Sarawak's first chief minister is appointed. On his day in 1963, a monumental history-making moment took place that changed the destiny of our state forever. The governor of Sarawak officially declared the appointment of young Berhormat Stephen Kalong Lingkan as Sarawak's very first chief minister. This historic appointment was made after he successfully secured the majority support of the Council Negeri members. It also marked the birth of a brand new Supreme Council structured under the state constitutions to consist of the chief minister, three ex officio members, and five members appointed on the chief minister's advice. Stephen Kalong Lingkan, a prominent Dayak political figure and the Secretary General of the Sarawak National Party, was a true driving force in our political history. He was instrumental in forming the Sarawak's alliance back in October 1962, campaigning tirelessly to lead the coalition to victory. Renowned for his fierce opposition to communist ideology and his passionate belief in non-racial politics, his appointment stood as a powerful symbol of political progress as Sarawak took its giant step forward to the formation of Malaysia. And that was a look at Today in History by Red FM.
2: That was Today in History in Sarawak, and the script is provided by the National Archives of Malaysia, Sarawak. Only on...

0: Yo, what's up, guys? DJ Krishnet here on Red FM. So welcome back after the 10 p.m. news, and now we officially into the second hour of the After 950s and 70s jukebox. It's your request hour. So this hour is all about your favorite classics, your shoutouts, your songs, your dedications, all those timeless songs that continue to bring back wonderful memories. And first, we're gonna head over to our Red FM Facebook page and check out what our readies have been requesting tonight. And before I'm gonna start with the readings, here's a shout out to all the ladies at our Facebook page, and here's a good evening and so happy Sarawak Day to Agnes Aria, Iwan Fazli, Agnes Angela Pua, Ronald Dennis, Alexis David Biju, G Chun Fo, Richard Gumal, Indu Kanuit, Helen Kwe, Lily Marina Ng, Eric Lee, Rose Teo, Mary LL Sia, Lernson Kok Kyong, Samson Chong, Lonnie Grace Mulan, Grace Key, Winnie Siong, Joseph Lee, Rizal Unaidris, James Pengiran, Casey New, Donny Lim, James Loko Yin, Jeffrey Ma, Ronnie Seed, Chung Chun. Yeah, I think that's all. And also we have two voice notes in our Red FM WhatsApp that we gonna play later. So now we're gonna scroll down in our Facebook page and see what song you guys requesting now, right? So the first song is by Irwan Fazdi by requesting the song Moscow by Genghis Khan for tonight's listening. Wow, okay, this is something very new for me. Nice one, bro. Okay, the next one goes to Ernest Angela Puap, is saying that Chris Knight, apa kabar? Very hot Wednesday evening. Yeah, it was hot today. Thank you so much. I'm good anyway. Yeah, it's holiday anyway, but I'm working. It's okay, it's all good. Okay, gonna jump to Ronald Dennis. Let me see. Next one is Ronald Dennis, all the Sawa Day wishes. Thank you so much. Okay, Ernest Angela Puap requesting the song Everything I Own by Brett, right? Thank you so much. And the next one goes to Agnes Aria by requesting the song A Man Without Love by Engelbert Humperdinck, or I Write the Songs by Barry Manilow. Alright. Okay, next one goes to Ji Chun Fo by requesting the song Celebrate by Kool and the Gang. Ha, groovy. Nice one, Mr. G. Okay, the next one goes to Helen Kwe by requesting the song Don't Throw Your Love Away by The Searchers, or I Understand by Herman's Hermits, or Bobby's Girl by Marcy Blaine. Alright, thank you so much, Helen. Okay, the next one goes to Eric Lee by requesting the song Mason Williams with Classical Gas. Ooh, classic gas, huh? Alright. Okay, the next one goes to Mary Alicia by requesting the song by Connie Francis with Pretty Little Baby, or Dickie Lee with Patches. Ooh, I'm gonna choose either one of these, alright? Thank you so much. Okay, next one goes to Learn Song Kok Kyung by requesting the song All Over the World by late Francois Hardy. Wow, nice one, my man. Alright, okay. So, yeah. Sarawakian listeners, yeah, he says here, good evening and happy nostalgic Wednesday. Alright, thank you so much, my bro. Alright. Okay, next one goes to Samson Chong by requesting the song You've Lost That Loving Feeling by Hall & Oates. Besides for the listening pleasure, and this song goal dedicated to everyone who is listening today and also to me. Thank you so much, Samson. Alright, the next one goes to Grace Key by requesting a song by Bobby V. Number one is The Night Has a Thousand Eyes. The second one is gonna be Summertime Blues. And the last one is Sweet Little 16. Alright, I'm gonna choose either one of these. Thank you so much, Grace. Alright, the next one goes to Joseph Lee by requesting the song by Gary Wright, Dream Weaver. Okay. Next one is Lizarina Idris by requesting the song I Am I Say by Neil Diamond, or The Music Played by Matt Monroe. Nice, thank you so much. Yeah, it's drizzling in Paman Sri Wangi. I think this was 3 hours ago. Wow. Yeah, it's raining. I didn't notice it was raining. It's now it's kind of hot really. Anyway, thank you so much, Lisa, for the request. Okay, the next one is by Donnie Lim by saying that we'll be forwarding my voice notes. Yes, Mr. Donnie, receive voice note received. Gonna play it later. Okay, the next one goes to James Lo Ko Ying by requesting the song House of the Rising Sun by The Animals, and especially to his beloved son Kwong Chan Lin, and also all the readies I'm mentioning here, which are not, yeah. You guys can check it out at our Red FM Facebook page. A lot of names are mentioning. Maybe you know Mr. James over here. Maybe your names are mentioning too. Thank you so much, Mr. James, for your song request. Okay, the next one is by Donnie Lim. Alright. So he says that requesting song is either Burn Love or Kiss Me Quick by Elvis Presley, the king himself. Haha. And also happy summer day to everyone here. Right. Thank you so much, Mr. Donnie. And also Chung Chun by requesting the song Why Do I Love You So by Johnny Tillotson. Alright. Next, and a message from Chung Chun is Happy Sarawak Day to all the Sarawakians. Happy holiday. Have fun. Smile always. Take care of yourself to everyone. Thank you so much. You're most welcome. All right. And then, yeah, that's all for now from Facebook page. Thank you so much for the request. And now we're going to jump head over to our WhatsApp. Yeah, we have two voice notes, which is from Ron and Rose from KL and also from Donny Lim. So we're going to check out for Donny Lim first. Let's go.
1: Hello, awesome DJ Chris. Donny here. Tonight, a jukebox gonna request from King Elvis Presley, Burning Love or Kiss Me Quick. Dedication goes to your good self and also to Lizarina, Noraniti, Dahara, Eric Lee, Ron and Rose, Donny Tay, Alexis Biju, Grace Key, Helen Quaid, Ines Poor, Ines Aria, Marisia, James Arthur, James Pengiran, Hukala James, Winnie Siong, Cegu Jong, Induk Kenawit. Happy Sarawak Day, everybody. Hashtag Toto Control Live. Thank you, DJ Chris.
0: Happy Sarawak Day to you too, Mr. Johnny Lim. So next one, I'm going to jump to Ron and Rose from Kuala Lumpur. Let's check it out what they're going to say.
2: Good Wednesday evening, Chris. This is Rose and Ron. Our song request is Under the Boardwalk by The Drifters. For any song of your choice, firstly to you, Chris, and to Helen Quaid, Agnes Angela Poa, Johnny Tay, Donny Lim, Eric Lee, Alexis David Pichu, James Luke, James Pengiran, James Arthur, Lizarina, Norani Chiabdu, Sahara Ibrahim, and all listeners. Thanks, Chris, and great evening.
0: Wow, very nice one for running Rose from KL. All right, and so we have another message also coming through, which is from Lonnie Grace Bulan by requesting the song Kenny Rogers with Lucille. So she wants to dedicate this song, this beautiful country classic, to me and also to all the listeners out there, and wishing everyone a happy Sarawak Day. Right. So now, so many great requests coming in, so I can already see plenty of old, nice, classic songs over here. So yeah, a little bit of country, a little bit of that. So a few groovy disco. So yeah, celebrate by Cool in the Gang. Nice one. So looks like everyone is in the mood to celebrate Sarawak Day with some classic tunes tonight. So thank you so much for your comments, requests, and shout out, and keep them coming. If I have more time, yes, we can play all the songs over here. So now let's officially kick off tonight's request out with another timeless favorite, a feel good classic that's perfect for a relaxing night, and one that one still brings smile after all these years, you know. So the first song gonna be The Drifters with Under the Boardwalk, and also the second one gonna be Kenny Rogers with Lucille, and also Elvis Presley, Keep Me Quick, and so on and so on. And right here on the After 9 50s and 70s jukebox, only on Red FM. Let's go.

0: As we celebrate Sarawak Day, we ask our listeners one simple question. Why do you love Sarawak?
1: Hello, I'm Liza Rina here. Why I love Sarawak? I love Sarawak because of the rich natural diversity, breathtaking natural beauty, and the spirit of unity that bring people together. Sarawak is more than just the place I call home. This is where my root identity and dream began. I'm proud to see our state continue to grow in a greener choice with a renewable energy while preserving its unique heritage and value. This Sarawak Day, let's celebrate our shared history, cherish our harmony, and work together for an even brighter future. Happy Sarawak Day!

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1: On this day in 1963, Sarawak National Party SNAP Chairman Dato' Stephen Kalong Ningkan was appointed as Sarawak's first chief minister by Governor Sir Alexander Waddell. This coincided with the formation of the Supreme Council, which included Abdul Taib Mahmud, James Wong Kim Ming, Dunstan Ndawi Ana Enchana, Awang Hipni Pengiran Anu, and Kyo Kui Seng. The appointment followed an electoral mandate won by his Sarawak Alliance coalition, ending British colonial rule and establishing self-governance for Sarawak.

Selamat into Ari Sarawak. Here to the beauty of our land, the strength of our people, and the unity that bring us together. Have a blessed Sarawak day.

0: Salam Malaysia Madani, the news at 11 p.m. Malaysia will continue with this regulatory approach to children's use of social media instead of imposing a blanket ban. Communications Minister Dato' Sri Fahmi Fadil said the Child Protection Code and Risk Mitigation Code under the Online Safety Act require social media platforms to restrict account access for users below 16. The measures provide a framework to protect children from online risks without completely banning social media use. The Prime Minister's Department for Religious Affairs will continue strengthening the governance of religious institutions based on integrity, accountability and public welfare. Its Minister, Dr. Zulkifli Hassan, said the move aligns with Sultan Nasruddin Shah's call for Muslim countries to embrace good governance and inclusive development under the principle of everyone matters. The safety of highway users remains a priority for the Works Ministry, particularly in areas affected by construction and widening works along the Kuala Lumpur-Kara Expressway and the Plus Expressway. Deputy Works Minister Dato' Sri Ahmad Maslan said the reduced speed limit order is being enforced comprehensively in those areas through a traffic management plan. In world news, at least five miners have been killed after a gold mine collapse in Narok County, southwestern Kenya. Local authorities said rescue operations are continuing to search for more miners believed to be trapped underground following the collapse, which was triggered by heavy rain. Officials said the operation has been slowed by a lack of specialized mining equipment, while several survivors have been rescued and taken to hospital. Severe storms sweeping across the Balkans have killed at least two people in Albania, injured dozens in North Macedonia, and caused extensive crop damage in Bosnia. Authorities said the storms followed weeks of heat waves and drought across Central Europe, with strong winds damaging buildings, vehicles, and infrastructure. Scientists have warned that extreme weather events are becoming more frequent and intense due to climate change. And finally, the scaled-down format of the Glasgow 2026 Commonwealth Games does not necessarily represent the future direction of the multi-sport competition. Malaysia's chef de mission for the event, Dato' Awalan Abdul Aziz, said the reduced number of sports and use of existing venues were due to the short preparation period after Victoria, Australia withdrew as host. He added that the 2030 Commonwealth Games in Ahmedabad, India are expected to return to a larger program featuring around 17 to 20 sports. And that concludes the news, edited by Putri Rosli. Thanks for your company. Malaysia Madani, kesejahteraan dinikmati.
1: In conjunction with the celebration of Sarawak Day, a very happy Sarawak Day to all our listeners. Let's listen to a grand song called Sarawak Maju Makmur, sung by Dayang Nurfaiza and written by Kadri Awang Lihi. This version is a smooth orchestral ballad that blends lovely strings with powerful vocals. The lyrics bring a strong message of pride, showing our goal to build a progressive, honest and united future for everyone in Sarawak. 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Happy Sarawak Day.

0: Today in history in Sarawak, we turn to the archives to commemorate the significant events that have shaped our state's history. 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
1: Today in history, Sarawak's first chief minister is appointed. On his day in 1963, a monumental history-making moment took place that changed the destiny of our state forever. The governor of Sarawak officially declared the appointment of young Berhormat Stephen Kalong Lingkan as Sarawak's very first chief minister. This historic appointment was made after he successfully secured the majority support of the council Negeri members. It also marked the birth of a brand new Supreme Council structured under the state constitutions to consist of the chief minister, three ex officio members, and five members appointed on the chief minister's advice. Stephen Kalong Lingkan, a prominent Dayak political figure and the secretary general of the Sarawak National Party, was a true driving force in our political history. He was instrumental in forming the Sarawak's alliance back in October 1962, campaigning tirelessly to lead the coalition to victory. Renowned for his fierce opposition to communist ideology and his passionate belief in non-racial politics, his appointment stood as a powerful symbol of political progress as Sarawak took its giant step forward to the formation of Malaysia. And that was a look at Today in History by Red FM.
0: That was Today in History in Sarawak, and the script is provided by the National Archives of Malaysia Sarawak. 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
4: On this day in 1963, Sarawak National Party SNAP Chairman Dato' Stephen Kalong Lingkan was appointed as Sarawak's first chief minister by Governor Sir Alexander Waddle. This coincided with the formation of the Supreme Council, which included Abdul Taib Mahmud, James Wong Kim Ming, Dunstan Ndawi Ana Enchana, Awang Hipni Pengiran Anu, and Teo Kui Seng. The appointment followed an electoral mandate won by his Sarawak Alliance coalition, ending British colonial rule and establishing self-governance for Sarawak.
5: So glad that I met so many people who were just so kind-hearted and so welcoming, and who made me feel, they made me feel like home, to be honest, because of how pure-hearted they are. And I really, really grew to love Kuching in a way that I thought I would never be able to, like, love another country. And I just love everything about it. I love the nature, I love the diversity and the celebration of culture here. Yeah, I just learned so much in those 2 years that I've been here, and it has definitely been a very positive experience.

0: Hi, ako nga Dan Ben, kinapko penan. Wishing all Sarawakians a meaningful and prosperous Sarawak Day.
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1: Salam Malaysia Madani. Christopher Hill, this is news from Red FM RTM Radio Sarawak. Sarawak needs a young generation who are not only technically and creatively skilled but also have integrity and are able to communicate effectively. Sarawak Economic Development Corporation SEDC Chairman Tan Sri Dato' Amar Abdul Aziz Dato' Hussein said such human capital is important to meet the challenges of the state's economic development in the future. He explained that the Sarawak Poly CC 2026 ICON program, for example, is the best initiative for producing TVET graduates who are holistic, competitive and ready to meet the needs of the industry. He told that the success of the program is not only measured by its organization but also the impact and added value given to the participants. He said this at the closing ceremony of the Sarawak Poly CC 2026 ICON program in Santubong today. He added the program also provides learning opportunities outside the classroom, thus connecting students directly with the real world of industry. Sarawak Culture Village SCV today launched a new website that is more modern, interactive and user-friendly. The launch of the website was officiated by the chairman of the Sarawak Economic Development Corporation SEDC, Tan Sri Dato' Amar Abdul Aziz Dato' Hussein in Santubong. In his speech, he described the initiative as a significant step in strengthening the digitalization of the state's cultural heritage. It will also empower the local tourism sector. According to him, in today's digital era, cultural heritage not only needs to be preserved but also should also be promoted through interactive platforms. This is to ensure that it remains relevant to the younger generations and is known internationally. He is optimistic that SCV's effort will be able to expand the reach of Sarawak cultural wealth, thereby strengthening the state's position as a superior cultural tourism destination. Sports are not only a medium for recreation but also serve as a platform for unity that can unite communities of various races. Batang Dupar Member of Parliament Mohammad Safizan Kepli said the organisation of the 227 Pickleball Challenge Sri Aman 2026 Semara Kemerdekaan program is the best platform to encourage healthy lifestyles practices among the community. Such efforts are important given that statistics show that 1 in 10 Malaysians suffer from obesity. This requires more initiative to attract people to play sports. He added that pickleball has great potential to grow even though boxing is very popular in Sri Aman. He said this when officiating the program in Sri Aman, which was attended by about 30 players. Meanwhile, he also announced a grant of 5,000 ringgit to the Simanggang Pickleball Club as a sign of support for the development of the new sports. Last but not least, another body of victim of a capsized boat in Sungai Baram was found in the downstream area of Long Naa at 8:50 this morning. This discovery brings the number of victims who died to 2. According to a report from the Fire Rescue Department of Malaysia, JBPM Sarawak, the victim has been identified as Joshua Uken Matthew, 38 years old. The victim's body was found by villagers before being taken out by the search and rescue team, SAR of Marudi Fire and Rescue Station, BPP, using a boat for the identification process of family members. Previously, the body of a boy, Jovian Jangin Joshua, 4 years old, was found. In the incident last Monday, 4 residents of Kampung Long Selatong boarded a boat heading to the Long San Health Clinic before being reported missing. The boat they were on was later found to have sunk in Sungai Baram. Until now, the Search and Rescue Department, SAR, is still continuing to locate 2 more victims who have not been found, namely Ceria Anak Dula, 43 years old, and Jonathan Nyurang Lusut, 45 years old. The news bulletin was edited by Ratna Saimin for the News Current Affairs section of RTM Kuching. Salam Malaysia Madani.
2: In conjunction with the celebration of Sarawak Day, a very happy Sarawak Day to all our listeners. Today we feature a beautiful modern song titled Sarawak, More Than a Paradise by Maria Jasmine. She wrote and sang this track herself. It features a big orchestral pop style with lovely strings that make it sound grand. The song is a special tribute to our home, showing that Sarawak is not just a place on a map, but a land of true peace, nature and unity. This is Red FM, Happy Sarawak Day.

0: we celebrate Sarawak Day, we ask our listeners one simple question. Why do you love Sarawak?
1: Hi Red FM listener, I'm Natalie Laura and today I like to share why I love Sarawak. Sarawak is more than just a place. It's my home, my pride, and a place that will always have a special place in my heart. I love how people from different races, culture, and religions live together in harmony, respecting, and celebrating one another. From our rich cultural heritage and delicious local food to our breathtaking rainforest, beautiful river, and the warmth of our people, there's so much to love about Sarawak. Every visit, every celebration, and every memory remind me how blessed I am to call this beautiful land my home. No matter where life takes me, Sarawak will always be a part of who I am. Happy Sarawak Day, Kenyalang forever.

Alright everyone, DJ Krisnet here on Red FM. And just like that, we've reached to the final segment of the final hour of the After 9 50s and 70s Jukebox. But wait, we have one more request coming in. Well, basically we have another one from Carlene. So yeah, she requested for David Essex with Rock On. So yeah, thank you so much for the last minute request here. So yeah, we still have a little more time, little bit more time basically. So yeah, once again guys, thank you to everyone who spent your Wednesday night with me, sending your requests, your comments, you know, the voice notes. You guys made tonight's show very special as always. So tonight, we travel through the golden years of music and rock and roll, doo-woo, Motown, soul, pop, and so a little bit of groove, and so many timeless classics. So it's amazing that how these songs continue to bring people together, you know. No matter how many years have passed, that's the magic of great music. It never grows old. And to those who request, yeah, I will play after this. Say so, yeah, Carlene, I will play after one song after this, and then your song will please. Don't worry, I'll play your song. So yes, ladies, take care and have a wonderful night. And so drive safely if you guys still on the road, okay? So I'll catch you again tomorrow night for the After 9 Rock Zone. Yeah, I'm the Mr. After 9, I think so. So anyway, tomorrow gonna be more hard, okay? So I'm expecting you guys to request a lot of heavy rock music, maybe more to the early 2000s and above if can, alright? I'm expecting real rock music with energy. So anyway, Chris Knight here signing off. This is Rick Ashley with Together Forever. Good night everyone, and thank you for listening to Red FM.

It's a special day across Sarawak today as we honor our heritage, our journey, and the incredible unity that makes this land feels like nowhere else on earth. Happy Sarawak Day 2026 from all of us here at Red FM. May our home be filled with peace, laughter, and great memories with families and friends today. Happy Sarawak Day!

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0: our roads are getting more crowded, and the risks are higher than ever. 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

0: scammers are always watching. 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
4: 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We care.

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2: 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I'm going to buy everything.
1: 1 week later.
2: Oh no, I can't buy fuel for my car. 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
1: Just because you have money doesn't mean you should spend it all up immediately. 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
2: 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They pay a few people first to make it look real, and once enough, they disappear with all the money. It's a scam.
1: What? I almost fell for it. How do we spot scams?
2: Obviously, if they promise guaranteed returns, pressure you to invest fast, have no official license, or make money through referrals. Then always limited time only pressure, like you gotta invest now before the opportunity disappears. 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
1: So what if we suspect one?
2: If something feels off, always double check and ask for advice. And if you think you've been scammed, don't hesitate to report it to the police or the related authorities.
1: Oh, thank you. I'll warn my cousin before he loses more money. Gotta stay sharp nowadays.
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so I went inside to the airline's desk. I said, "Sir, I wonder why 1203 is so late." He said, "Oh, they probably took off late, or they may have run into some bad weather, and they had to alter the course." So I went back outside and I waited at the gate and watched the beacon light

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Hi there, this is Peter Dirun, your very own On The Air Certified Life Coach, with another inspiring segment to help you make your life the best you can. You are listening to Let's Get Inspired, and I'm so glad you are here with me today. We are all in this stage of life where things feel like they are moving 100 miles an hour. But sometimes, even with all that movement, we feel like we're just stuck. Have you ever had that feeling where you aren't necessarily sad or sick, but you aren't exactly happy either? No, you're just existing. You're doing your job, eating your meals, you're scrolling through your phone, but you feel kind of hollow inside. Well, it turns out you are not alone in this. There is a huge group of people who feel exactly like this right now. It's like being in a massive middle where you aren't failing, but you definitely aren't thriving. If you feel restless or bored with your routine, I want you to know you aren't failing at life. Think of it like a hiker who has reached a flat spot on the mountain. The view is okay, but you know there's a lot more waiting for you higher up. That feeling of being stuck is actually a very important signal. It's a wake-up call telling you it's time for a fresh start. And remember, starting over isn't losing. You're using everything that you have learned, every not quite, to build something much better. Think of it like an internal compass. Sometimes we think our values, you know, the things that matter most to us, are set in stone, like a tattoo on our skin. But as we grow, get married, change jobs, or go through big life events, our compass needs to be reset for the new terrain. Some things that were incredibly important to you, say 5 years ago, might not be important now. And that's perfectly okay. Evolution is part of being human. To move forward, you have to sit down and look at what you actually care about today, in this moment, and give yourself permission to leave the old versions of you behind. I know the idea of a total life makeover is scary. It sounds like a giant mountain we have to climb all at once. That's why we need to focus on tiny actions. Tiny goals are like little sparks of energy. They give your brain a hit of feel-good dopamine every time you finish them. Now, what I mean, for example, if your big vision is to get healthy and full of energy, don't try to go from zero to a marathon runner overnight. Just commit to, say, having a fresh, colorful salad for lunch 3 times a week.
Or maybe walking for 10 minutes after work. When you do that, you are proving to yourself that you can keep a promise to yourself. Each time you check that small box, you are laying a new brick in the house of who you are becoming. Actually, growing into your best self is usually more about unlearning than it is about learning. We all carry around old habits, toxic routines, and mean things that we believe about ourselves that just aren't true anymore. It's like carrying a heavy backpack full of old jagged rocks. You've been carrying them so long, you've forgotten they're even there, but they are weighing you down. To go higher and to move faster, you have to stop. Open the bag and drop those rocks. This process of shedding your old self can feel uncomfortable. But that friction, that feeling of, oh, this is hard, is just the sound of you growing. Like they say, if the path ahead scares you a little, you are probably heading in the right direction. One of the most important things to remember is that you are never, ever starting from zero. You aren't a beginner. You are starting afresh with a massive wisdom base of experience. Even the times you fail, the relationships that ended, or the jobs that didn't work out, those are actually valuable data points. They show you exactly which way to go next, and more importantly, which ways you don't want ever to go again. You might not be able to control the tides of life, but you are the absolute boss of how you respond. That is your real power. Now, even though this is your journey, you shouldn't do it entirely alone. There's a bit of a paradox in human nature. We have to do the hard work ourselves, but we cannot do it in total isolation. Navigating these big changes alone often leads us to talking ourselves out of it. If you feel stuck, reach out. Talking to a coach, a mentor, or even a trusted friend who has been there can make a massive difference. Statistics show that people who feel stuck often see a huge turnaround in just 3 or 4 months when they have an objective person helping them break all those old dusty cycles. You also need to protect your progress by cleaning up your environment. Think of your mind like a garden. You have to pull the weeds. That includes your digital life. Take a serious look at your social media feeds tonight. If you feel the people you follow make you feel less than, or if they clutter your mind with negativity and drama, hit
that unfollow button immediately. You have to be very intentional about who you let into your headspace. Don't let the loud opinions of strangers smother your new growth before it even has a chance to take root and get strong. Now, this journey to your best life isn't a straight line. It's not an elevator ride to the top. There will be days when you feel like you are on top of the mountain, and there will be days where you feel like you're just walking through a muddy field. Both days are part of the process. Every step you take with intention, no matter how small, moves you closer to a life of clarity and joy. I want you to ask yourself one big final question. What would you do if you only had 1 year left to live? Usually, the answer to this question cuts through the noise and reveals the passions and the purposes that have been waiting for you to notice all along. There is no better time than right now to start living with intention. Your fresh start begins the very second you decide it does. You have the power, you have the wisdom, and you have the heart. Now, go out there, take a deep breath, and take that first step.

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1: Hey, what's up everyone? This is DJ Chris Knight right here on Red FM. And this is a message, something we should all take seriously. Pedophilia is a serious crime, and it's a threat that hides in plain sight, especially online. In today's digital world, predators no longer just linger in dark alleys. They can be on your child's phone, in games, social media platforms, or even through fake community pages pretending to be something they're not. Please be alert. If you ever come across any suspicious pages, groups, or posts on social media that seems to attract children or teenagers, especially those with weird or inappropriate comments from adults, don't ignore it. Don't scroll. These things are dangerous. Screenshot, report, alert the authorities. As adults, parents, siblings, or even just responsible members of the society, it's our job to protect the young ones. Never assume someone else will take action. The safety of a child might depend on you saying something or reporting that post. If you're a parent, check your child's devices regularly. Know that apps they use, talk to them, not just about stranger danger in the real world, but also online. To all the survivors and families affected, stay strong. And to the good people listening, let's build a society that protects, not preys. Let's keep our communities clean, respectful, and safe for the next generation. Stay aware and always remember, this is Red FM, we care.

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1: Oh, sorry.
0: Sorry, is that what you say when you cause an accident?
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0: Before signal, the mirror for what then? To see your face?
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0: Understand or not? Mirror, signal, maneuver!
1: Okay, understand.
3: Hi, Mom. How have you been?
4: Hi, Kate. I'm fine. How has work been for you lately?
3: It's been pretty okay. Busy at work. You know, my usual. Mom, I've got your favorite nasi lemak. Shall we start eating?
4: Yes, I can see that, Kate. But to be honest, I've not been eating well lately because I'm a bit worried. You know, I felt this weird lump in my breasts.
3: Have you done your breast self-exam lately?
4: Not really. I've never saw the need.
3: But Mom, breast cancer is the most common cancer in Malaysia. And you know, early detection

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0: 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For other branches, it's about 5 working days in Peninsula Malaysia and 7 days for Sabah, Sarawak and Labuan, assuming no complication. So while we hope you keep your mic card safe, it's good to know that replacing it is an easy process if needed. 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

Hey, what's up everyone? This is DJ Chris Knight right here on Red FM. And this is a message, something we should all take seriously. Pedophilia is a serious crime, and it's a threat that hides in plain sight, especially online. In today's digital world, predators no longer just linger in dark alleys. They can be on your child's phone, in games, social media platforms, or even through fake community pages pretending to be something they're not. Please be alert. If you ever come across any suspicious pages, groups, or posts on social media that seems to attract children or teenagers, especially those with weird or inappropriate comments from adults, don't ignore it. Don't scroll. These things are dangerous. Screenshot, report, alert the authorities. As adults, parents, siblings, or even just responsible members of the society, it's our job to protect the young ones. Never assume someone else will take action. The safety of a child might depend on you saying something or reporting that post. If you're a parent, check your child's devices regularly. Know that apps they use, talk to them, not just about stranger danger in the real world, but also online. To all the survivors and families affected, stay strong. And to the good people listening, let's build a society that protects, not preys. Let's keep our communities clean, respectful, and safe for the next generation. Stay aware and always remember, this is Red FM, we care.

0: Do you have a persistent cough lasting more than 2 weeks? Fever? Unexplained weight loss? 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

0: form a group. 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
0: 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It's hard to understand his accent sometimes.
1: 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He gets full mark in every presentation. Nothing's hard to understand about him.
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